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0: Great ballad from Rock's Bad Boys Motley Crue with Home Sweet Home, QFM 96 Classic Rock. I am Ben Solove. It's time now for another Sunday Night Rock Fest with yours truly. You got me all the way up until the midnight hour. Looking forward to rocking out with you all night long tonight. During the show tonight, I'm going to tell you about opportunities for you to score tickets to a couple of really cool shows that are coming up just around the corner. Most importantly, we're going to rock all freaking night long. Don't go anywhere. More of your favorite classic rock coming up right after this.
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0: Classic rock from the brilliant Dee Snider and Twisted Sister on the Mighty Q. I am Ben Solov. 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However, I suggest you tune in mornings with your pals, Torg and Elliot, all this week. They've got your shot to win a laugh pack of four tickets to the show. 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

0: AC freaking DC on QFM 96 Classic Rock. I am Ben Solove. This is super cool. REO Speedwagon singer Kevin Cronin posted a video on Facebook of him performing back on August 1st with the Kings of Chaos. That includes guitarist Steve Stevens from Billy Idol and Phil X from Bon Jovi and Triumph, along with drummer Matt Sorum, who performed with Guns N' Roses, Velvet Revolver, and The Cult at the Rancho Mirage in California. Kevin Cronin said, "What a treat to hear my songs performed by this powerhouse band. I know Gary Rickrath would have been honored by Steve Stevens and Phil X putting their spin on those unique harmony guitar parts and take it on the run and roll with the changes." Also on the bill were Richie Sambora, Jack Blades from Night Ranger, and former Deep Purple bassist Glenn Hughes, who announced his retirement from performing 3 days later due to having to undergo heart surgery. Hughes celebrated his 74th birthday this past Friday. Stick around. More of your favorite classic rock coming up right after this.
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0: Some killer guitar work from Smokin' Joe Walsh with the Eagles, Life in the Fast Lane, QFM 96 Classic Rock. I am Ben Soloff. I'm a huge sports fan, and college football is just around the corner. But here's something new. This is kind of cool. The people that run the Heisman Trophy voting are taking a page out of the Rock and Roll Hall of Fame playbook. You see, many years ago, the Rock Hall started letting fans vote on their nominees, and the top five vote-getters were submitted as one ballot among the 100 submitted each year. Well, starting September 9th, fans will be able to vote every day through the new Heisman Hopefuls platform for whatever player they think is the top performer in college football. The result will be unveiled on ESPN during conference championship week, and the top three players will be placed on an official fan ballot that will be submitted alongside the other 932 voters. It's a little bit, but the fans have a little bit of say in who they think is the best college football player in the nation. That's pretty cool. Stick around. More of your favorite classic rock coming up right after this.
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0: Classic rock from Billy Idol on QFM 96. I am Ben Solov. Just before that, we heard Sharp Dressed Man from ZZ Top. I would be remiss if I did not make mention of the passing of the great Frank Beard, the drummer from ZZ Top, a drummer's drummer, a musician's drummer. That's for sure. One of the most solid drummers in the history of rock and roll. That leaves only Billy Gibbons still standing as one of the original members of Tres Hombres. Speaking of ZZ Top, they're also in the news because classic albums from ZZ Top, INXS, The Ramones, Rod Stewart, Killswitch Engage, just to name a few, are being reissued on vinyl as part of the record label Rhino's annual Rocktober campaign. In fact, over 50 albums we'll get new vinyl pressings, some of them on colored vinyl, and others are part of Rhino's high-fidelity hi-fi program. Here's the cool part, I think. The reissues are not going to be sold online. They will only be available at independent record stores. I think that's awesome. Get out to those independent record stores. We have several of them here in Columbus. Support those independent record stores and go get some of those reissues. They'll be reissued October 2nd, October 23rd, and October 30th. Stick around. More of your favorite classic rock coming up right after this.
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0: from the Wall album. That's some classic rock. Hey, you, Pink Floyd. I am Ben Solove. Speaking of Pink Floyd, QFM 96 presents Wish You Were Here, the sight and sound of Pink Floyd and the great tour in the sky coming to Kemba Live on Saturday, November 21st. 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

0: The late, great Tom Petty, QFM 96 Classic Rock. I am Ben Solove, slash Guns N' Roses guitarist. Well, he's received tons of awards and tons of accolades, and rightfully so. He's a phenomenal guitar player. Simple as that. He also seems like a heck of a nice fella. Well, here's something he probably didn't expect. A newly discovered snake has been named after Guns N' Roses guitarist Slash. The 28-inch reddish-brown snake from the forests of New Guinea has been named Leolaphis slashi, which means Slash's ground snake. The team that determined the Slash snake was a new species was led by a lady named Sarah Ruan from Chicago's Field Museum, and she says that when she was 12 years old, she got a copy of Reptile magazine that featured Slash on the cover holding his pet python. She said, I reread the interview, and he talked about how much he loves museums and zoos and natural history, and how about when he was a kid, he'd go outside and look for snakes. It was all stuff I really related to, and it made me think he'd be a great person to name a new species after. Well, what did Slash have to say about this? Well, he said, I am extremely honored and humbled to have that snake from New Guinea named after me. It's really exciting. I never would have imagined that this moment would arrive. Very, very cool. A snake named after Slash. Stick around. More of your favorite classic rock coming up right after this.
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0: 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I am Ben Solove, and that's going to wrap it up for me. Wow, these Sunday nights just fly by. It just goes to show the time really does fly when you're rocking out. I hope you enjoyed rocking out with me tonight. As I always do, I had an absolute blast rocking out with you. In fact, I'm already counting down the seconds to come back and do it all again next week. Enjoy your week, and I will see you on the radio next Sunday.
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1: Second floor, hardware, children's wear, ladies' lingerie. 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
4: Yeah, happy Monday.
7: Is it showtime already?
8: You better believe it.
7: Come on Friday.
3: Is it Friday yet?
7: I last night laying in bed, poured again. Did you hear that?
4: I did not.
3: Yeah, a little bit, yeah.
7: Absolutely a soaker. My mulch was down the driveway this morning.
9: At least it was beautiful in between the brief rains we had over the weekend.
7: Yeah, the weekend turned out pretty good, didn't it?
3: Yesterday afternoon was gorgeous. You know, breeze in the air, mm-hmm. A high about 76. Yeah, going to have pretty much the same today.
9: Good.
7: Yeah, I think most of the festivals squeezed it in. The Amanos thing seemed to go off without a hitch.
3: Yeah, that looked pretty good.
7: Right. So, yeah, we did have a break.
4: What are they going to do when John Schwab retires?
3: Oh, Dana will take
7: be
3: over.
7: The end of it.
4: Yeah.
7: It'll probably. Yeah.
4: Good event, though.
7: I think what I hear, 1,600 was the head count there.
3: Very good.
7: Yeah,
3: very good.
4: Damn, that's a big show.
7: Yeah, they fill that back parking lot, no doubt about it.
4: Amano's good product, good pizza.
7: Amano's, yes.
4: Yeah, good
7: true,
4: pizza.
7: True, and the way it's kind of tucked away in the back there, that's where all the secret drinkers go.
4: Oh.
7: Ooh, to Amano.
4: So the Lushes.
7: They feel they're tucked, they're hidden away in the back instead of, you know.
9: Right.
3: I had some Benny's on
7: front of
3: Benny's
7: a window
3: on
7: Sawmill Road.
4: Yeah.
7: Yeah.
9: Where's Benny's?
3: Down there at Marysville.
9: Gotcha.
3: Yeah. And we continued to eat that last night.
4: Yeah, I mean, if you're in the area, go for it. If you're not, that's a haul for pizza. I mean, there's plenty of good pizza places here.
7: There is a lot.
4: Yeah.
3: No shortage, let's just say that.
4: If you're driving to Indian Lake and want some pizza, there you go.
7: Benny's is a good stop.
4: Yeah.
3: Right there off 33, no problem.
7: Well, anymore, the local crowd up there carries it.
3: There's a ton
7: of people moving up that way.
3: Oh, sure.
7: It's exploding.
3: I talked to somebody over the weekend that had never been to Emilio's and had it for the first time and went, this is what I've been missing. Oh my God, this is delicious.
7: Yeah.
4: Part of Emilio's problem is the parking.
3: Oh, it's horrible.
7: Yeah, right.
4: Yeah, really bad.
7: Yeah, that Emilio's, there's a charm there. There's no doubt about it. And then you throw in the arguably the best pie in the city for that style.
3: Right.
4: Yeah, I've been there like twice in the past like 3 months and just ordered the same thing.
7: Yeah. You find your sweet spot and reorder.
4: Yeah, Portnoy gave them the top pizza place in Columbus?
3: Yes.
4: When did Portnoy become the end all to be all on pizza?
3: I don't know.
4: Just a guy who's making videos.
7: Yeah. Right? Very, very, very popular videos, and it's national.
4: Yeah.
7: So when he's in your town, you gotta try this, you gotta try that. Yeah, it's kind of a thing, isn't
3: it? Well, he found his old wheelhouse, apparently.
4: Well, his wheelhouse is the sports stuff. And then
7: drama.
4: Yeah. And this. Yeah, I didn't know McAfee started at Barstool.
7: Oh, yeah.
4: Yeah, I had no idea.
7: Oh, yeah.
4: Good for him.

0: And McAfee got the NFL gig now too, right?
1: What's that?
0: The ESPN pre-show.
1: Oh, did he?
0: Yeah, he's doing their version of Game Day or whatever the hell it is.
1: Well, they already have a Game Day, but it's I forgot what the hell it's called.
0: Him and Stephen A. pretty much the network anymore.
1: Yeah, it's the one with Rex Ryan and Mike and Mike.
0: Okay,
1: Greenberg, that show. I don't know what it's called. ESPN's, it's really lame. It used to be decent back in the day when they had Berman and Tom Jackson and they had different people on it. Okay. And then it just got kind of whittled down to where it's at now.
0: Now, do you know who Tony Reale is?
1: Of course I do.
0: Is he a big name?
1: No, but I know who he is.
0: I heard him.
2: What was that?
1: Around the horn.
2: Yeah, forever.
0: He was the young host to Kornheiser and Wilbon. Mm-hmm. Yeah, yeah. Well, I heard him hosting a national talk, or just radio, and well, streaming too. And on Thursday and Friday last week, he's good.
1: Yeah.
0: Tony Reale's good. He's a real likable guy.
2: He's smart.
1: Not likable because he gets political. So if you're one side of the aisle, you hate him.
0: Does he? Okay.
1: If he talks sports, he's great. But he gets very political, you know?
0: Yeah.
1: And so if you are one side of the aisle, you will not like him. Especially during COVID.
0: I didn't know. Okay, yeah.
1: Yeah.
0: Yeah.
1: He really got. Yeah, he's one of those guys who gets really political. So yeah, if he had his own standalone show on ESPN, you wouldn't like him.
0: Yeah, So he made his name Around the Horn.
1: Yeah.
0: Yes. Yeah. Okay.
2: I always liked him because, he was like the young up-and-coming dude.
0: Because he kept bringing up how he's available.
1: Oh, because ESPN.
0: He was putting the word out there, I'm available. Oh. So I don't know if he's without a gig at all or if he's still.
1: Well, he might be because ESPN kept him around to think of something to do with him, but that was a while ago and they didn't do anything with him. So maybe they just released him out of his contract.
2: They don't do Around the Horn anymore?
1: No, they haven't done it in a
3: while. Yeah, that's true. They haven't.
1: They did their final last show. They gave it a send-off, and ESPN kept them because they wanted to create something else, and then they never did. So maybe they just kind of slowly let them.
2: Right.
1: And he's not a big enough name to get.
0: No, he's really not.
1: To get, like, news in the industry or anything.
0: I knew him, but I didn't know him. Right, and then I just was going by what I was hearing, and I thought he was really good.
1: Yeah.
0: But, you know.
1: Yeah, the show, though, the problem with the show, though, towards the end, it was they put Mina Kimes on and all the, you know, women should play trans, you know, that's what it turned into. And he ran the show, you know, wrote it, and it was always like trans and women's sports topics, and it was always like they went down that route.
0: Right.
1: It went from being a really good sports discussion show to being, let's mix politics in with sports, and it just was awful.
0: Did you see more drama in the WNBA over the weekend?
1: I did not.
0: Holy cow.
3: I'm so over
0: this. Saw the
3: I am just.
0: It's exhausting.
3: It is, isn't it, though?
0: But it's not our fight, so who cares?
3: Yeah, this is true.
0: But, the male that's entering the draft to play in the WNBA.
1: I think there's two of them.
0: Showed up courtside.
1: Really?
0: And with a seat, he was there as, he was hooked up.
1: Yep.
0: And the entire team, whatever city it was, went over and they, as a group, like they were going to go hands-on. And they were taunting him and yelling at him and pointing at
1: him. Really?
0: And he got up out of his chair and he was going to go to the court and fight him.
1: No way.
0: And he had to be thrown out.
1: Really?
0: They threw him out of the game. Yeah, it's WWE, man.
3: Yeah, pretty much.
0: WNBA.
1: Wow.
0: Yeah, it was silly.
1: Well, busy show for you, and we'll let you know about it coming up next.
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1: Busy show today. The list coming up next hour. Mr. Consumer, Mike Evans, had a... What's so funny?
2: Just Mr. Consumer and Mike Evans.
1: Oh, it's funny.
2: I'm honored to be in that company.
1: Oh, okay.
2: Mr. Consumer.
1: Well, you're twice. You're in
2: and
1: there
2: I've,
1: twice.
2: I've got good news and bad news. I brought you product.
1: Yeah.
2: Try to find a spoon in this building.
1: No, you can't.
2: So you'll be eating it with fork.
1: Yeah, and I didn't bring any duck eggs. But my wife was supposed to do
2: no
1: that.
2: Duck eggs?
1: No duck eggs.
2: Cross that off. That. Yeah.
1: No duck eggs.
2: She's hoarding the... She's guarding the duck
1: yeah,
2: eggs.
1: Yeah, I don't think there's enough. Sorry.
2: Oh.
1: I don't know. I was supposed to bring in eggs today, and she didn't give me any.
3: But
1: so
3: we are

0: still going to get something edible from Mr. Consumer today, are we?
1: No, no, we're not. He just said.
2: No, I got it.
1: Well, you don't have spoons.
2: Right.
1: Yeah.
0: We'll make it work.
1: With your hand?
2: A plastic fork?
0: Why not?
2: I don't know.
0: Soften them up a little bit. We'll use a fork. Who cares? There's chunks in there.
2: Okay.
3: Oh, errand boy.
1: Greg.
3: Go fetch us some spoons.
1: Yeah, there's no spoons in this place. There was someone who hoarded them at one point, and then that went away. Or they went away.
0: I think I have two down in my room.
2: All right. Well, that's you and Tor.
0: I'll wash them.
2: Wash them up.
0: Yeah.
1: I'm good. I don't have to have it. Give it to Greg. It's ice cream. I've had it before.
0: That's I tried it last night. Ice cream makes every day better.
2: Had this ice cream. I need your take.
0: Yeah.
2: I need your take on this.
1: Gross.
2: Well, I don't want to.
0: I
2: was going to let you three try it, and then I was going to give my opinion following.
0: Okay.
1: What kind of brand?
2: It's UDF.
1: Oh, that's right. Okay.
2: Homemade, yeah.
3: Collab with Grippos.
1: Yeah. I don't like trying. Well, I'm not an ice cream person anyway, but like ice cream's a weird flavor to. Like chips, you could try a chip, different flavor, right?
2: Yeah.
1: Ice cream, it's a bigger commitment.
3: Hot take. I don't love Jenny's. I don't love all the flavors and the salty kink. I don't want my ice cream salty.
2: This Grippo sucks. Nah.
0: No.
2: All right, I'll say it. We're 3 hours away.
3: You just ruined it.
2: We're 3 hours
1: Grippo's
2: away.
1: Grippo's chips suck.
0: The Grippo's are the best.
1: The barbecue. Good.
2: Yeah, but not an ice cream.
1: Oh, I'm assuming so, yeah.
2: Yeah, right.
0: So the potato chips are in it.
2: Popcorn.
0: Okay, it's just the seasoning that's in it. There's chunks in it, but it's not potato chip chunks.
2: No, they're crunchy. They're crunchy like the popcorn with the fake butter. It's too much. And there's an aftertaste.
0: Oh.
2: Now you won't even try it.
0: Yeah, see, now I'm out.
1: No, you're already in.
2: I brought three pints in, one for each of you, because I tried it last night.
0: When I'm desperate enough.
2: It's like they're sitting around their conference room table at, Grippo's. Well, they got a hold of us. Do we want to try it? Let's try this. And I don't know who went. Oh, yeah, that's the one.
1: Yeah.
2: Let's go with that.
1: Maybe that was the best of the group,
2: though. It's like they overthink. Yeah, that's true.
1: Yeah.
2: They're overthinking all these collaborations. Like the Frosted Flake ice cream and the breakfast cereal ice cream.
0: Yeah.
1: If you're going to eat bad, it's got to be worth
0: just
1: it.
0: Just make good ice cream.
3: Right.
0: I mean, why do you have to have
3: ice cream? It's really good, but just by itself.
1: But if they do a UDF gets approached by a company to do a collab, you probably think it's a local company. You're going to do that, right?
2: Yeah, and this was all Cincinnati. Kroger, UDF, Grippo's.
3: Right.
2: Yeah.
3: Skyline chili.
2: Right.
3: Chili flavor. Did they do that before?
2: They tried that.
3: Oh, gross.
2: Yeah.
1: They could sell it at the Reds ballpark, though. People would buy it.
3: Yeah.
2: I think that's where they did.
1: Yeah.
2: Yeah.
1: 100% they would buy it. I mean, that Cincinnati's got better food options than Cleveland. But I haven't been to Cleveland in a while. But last time I was at Cleveland, it was very basic stuff. And if you're a ballpark now in 2026, you got to do different things. I mean, they're selling crickets in Seattle.
0: Yeah.
2: True.
1: You ever follow that guy on social media who goes to every ballpark and gets the weirdest thing? Does the food
2: I've
1: reviews?
2: I've seen them, yeah. Yeah, I have.
1: There's some amazing stuff.
2: That's a good angle.
3: Yeah.
2: Boy, when I was at, I did that day game at Huntington last month. Boy, there's just not a lot of options.
1: Yeah, there isn't.
2: I mean,
1: it's almost corporate.
2: There's the hot dog, and then there's the
1: Roosters.
2: Sausage, and Roosters wasn't even open.
1: Oh, really?
2: Not for a 12-10 game or whatever.
0: Do they have hamburgers, hot dogs, the sausage,
2: I didn't even
0: popcorn,
2: see a hamburger, honestly.
0: French fries?
2: Yeah, they
3: got
2: the popcorn and all that
3: pork,
2: stuff.
3: Well, the barbecue section.
1: They have the Roosters bar still, right, back there?
2: Yes.
1: Yeah, you know how many games I've been to and no one even watches the
2: down
1: game?
2: Down the right field line. Yeah. Well, that's the party section.
1: Exactly,
2: yeah.
1: But no one even
0: what
1: watches the game.
0: What was on the top? The roof?
3: That's the Roosters.
0: Okay, that's what I thought. Okay.
1: Where the other station stole our idea and did the
0: bit. We know.
1: They're still doing my promo ideas.
2: Yeah.
1: My segments.
0: Because they can't come up with anything better.
1: Well, maybe they, maybe.
2: You're an idea guy, Torque.
1: Or it's just easy. This works. Let's just steal it.
3: Well,
1: kind of like
3: how about Mike Evans?
1: Kind of like Always Sunny. Always Sunny in Philadelphia did it. Seinfeld. It's the same damn show, right?
3: Right.
1: I mean, same damn show.
0: Show let's about just, horrible people?
1: Yeah, let's just put Danny DeVito in it and call it a day.
3: South Park and Family Guy, they have episodes saying Simpsons already did it.
0: Yep.
1: Oh, do they really?
3: Yeah, it's called, yeah.
1: Yeah, but South Park Simpsons couldn't be more different than The Simpsons.
3: But they have a whole episode where Butters tries to come up with evil plans to take over the world, and everything he does, they go, The Simpsons already did that.
0: Ah, that's funny.
2: See? Yeah.
1: That's funny. That's really good. So maybe they were mocking it. Well, here's Michael Evans.
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5: Hey, good morning, everybody. Well, hope you had a great weekend. It's me, Mike Evans, and here is the latest scoop on the death of Hayden Panettiere. It is true that either Hayden's boyfriend or the boyfriend's brother did buy Narcan the day before she died when they arrived in South Carolina. Narcan, of course, is the medication used to stop possible drug overdoses. I can say no more. I guess there was a lot of excitement about the D.C. Grand Prix yesterday. As for me, I got to tell you, I don't get it. 3 hours of absolutely ear-piercing cars. The sound, unbelievable, racing around a man-made track over and over and over again. No thanks. I'd rather have root canal than to cover one of those. I did cover the very first Formula One Long Beach Grand Prix decades ago when Brian Redmond beat Mario Andretti. To me, it was boring even back then, but that's just me. I mean, believe it or not, I love football. I have a friend of mine I play golf with who hates football. How do you hate football? For the record, a guy named Clay Kirkwood won the D.C. Grand Prix. This is the weirdest, most strange Hollywood story in years. Listen up. It's beyond bizarre. It's unbelievable. Nick Cage, Ben Kingsley, Michael Sheen, Ron Perlman, and others starred in a movie entitled Fortitude. Now, they wrapped shooting the movie, and all post-production was done about a month and a half ago. One of the most anticipated movies of the year, Fortitude, described by the studios, and I quote, the real life story about the single most successful piece of orchestrated espionage in modern history. Certainly the greatest secret mission of World War II and against Adolf Hitler. End quote. That's how the studio describes the movie. But here's the scoop. Since post-production, the finished film, a 35mm negative, was being stored at the Netflix studios in Los Angeles. Well, the film's disappeared. A $105 million movie. It's just disappeared. Nobody knows where it is, what happened to it. And it's ready for release, and they can't find it. The Los Angeles Police Department has been called in. Somebody stole that movie. Unbelievable. More bad news for Meghan Markle. She was scheduled to co-star in Guy Ritchie's third season of the Netflix series, The Gentlemen. However, Guy Ritchie, the producers, the director, the studio executives have decided, nah, no need for Meghan Markle. So it's bye-bye, so long, farewell for Meghan Markle's acting career. Finally, I have covered many, many, many concerts in my life, and one of the greatest bands is the Eagles. And the Eagles have been playing the Las Vegas Sphere now since last September. And the final Eagle concert ever, the retiring, is middle of November in Las Vegas. Final Eagle concert ever. You can still probably see it if you act quick and get tickets. Just thought you should know. Have a great day. We'll do it again tomorrow. Mike Evans, see you.
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3: 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State Route 161 east beyond 62. That is due to an accident. Everything else is looking good, and that is QFM 96 traffic. 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Sunshine today in a high 76. Partly cloudy tonight, a low 56, but sunshine returns for Tuesday in a high of 79. It is 55. It's cold. It is 55 right now. 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
5: No,
3: they were complete. 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So the owner, Doug Vance, he said there was between $20,000 and $25,000 in damages, not only to the parking lot, but to the patio area, the volleyball courts, and the basement. I mean, up to 2 feet of water. So the cleanup involved removing mud and debris and the help of volunteers from various groups. Customers showed their support by visiting the establishment when it finally reopened and all the cleanup was over with. And gratitude was expressed by the owners and the staff for their assistance because they didn't want to do a GoFundMe. They just wanted the community to come together.
6: Now, is that where we had the breakfast club for the one Beat Michigan? Was that Gatsby's?
4: No,
3: that was okay. Not.
6: No. So it doesn't. Does Gatsby sit on the river there?
3: It's right there. Yeah.
6: Okay. Yeah, that'd do it.
3: Yeah, it was the video from that is amazing. And Mikey's late night slice pizza. Yeah, I like some Mikey's. Yes, indeedy duty. Well, they have confirmed via social media that the latest addition to the Mikey's family will open on August 28th, 4 p.m. at Polaris. The first 100 raving fans in line get a free slice card and a limited edition Mikey's Late Night Slice t-shirt.
5: Oh, I'll go for the shirt.
3: Just
5: stay
3: the
5: for
3: shirt
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3: Alone.
5: Stay for the slut sauce.
6: The iconic Mikey's.
3: 12 locations around Ohio. 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
3: will find them. 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
1: Here we go with the Hot 5 on your Monday. ZZ Top criticized by several rockers over the weekend for going back on stage after missing only two shows. They were in Austin, Texas, so here is the tribute for drummer Frank Beard.
2: It all started about a little while back. Elwood and I got an unexpected call from our dear Frank Beard, our dear drummer for 50 years. I've never heard him admit, he said, my bass drum foot's a little weak. Can you get my man to take over? I said, oh yeah, he's been doing pretty good. Frank said, yeah, that's what worries me. But we all here for a celebration. You know what's going on.

0: Yeah.
1: The show must go on.
2: Well, they were in Austin City Limits, and they said that that was Frank's, like, second home. He loved it. So maybe that's the reason they decided to go ahead with it.
1: Yeah.
2: As a real tribute to him. But
0: you could always delay shows.
2: All right.
0: What, was that the only date open? I mean, come on.
1: All right. Clip number two, Major League Baseball. Why would I play for you a Nationals Marlins clip?
0: Yes.
1: Well, because center fielder Jacob Young of the Nationals, they're saying this is the catch of the year, Torque.
3: Fly ball in the air. Left center. Young going back. Warning track. Whoa, gone! Or did he catch it? He caught it! He pulled it back! And they're going to double him up. Otto Lopez gets doubled up at first. Jacob Young like Spider-Man.
1: Like Spider-Man. He did not one jump to the wall. He did two steps up the wall.
0: Oh.
1: He had to be a good 18, 20 feet off the warning track there.
0: Well, you did a better job than the play-by-play guy.
1: It was good.
0: He made it sound like it was just a good catch.
1: No.
0: Play-by-play guy.
1: Can't call it catch of the year and then not be enthused play-by-play guy.
0: Yeah, describe the play. Isn't that your job?
1: Yeah, man, he scaled that wall. It was good.
0: Cut number three, let's go to the Indiana State Fair. Because he's not with his bandmate, it's his solo band. Gene Simmons Band at the Indiana State Fair.

0: then they go right
1: and here's Pearl Necklace.
0: And here's Pearl Necklace. Frank Beer died. We're going to miss him.
1: Yeah.
0: Here's Pearl Necklace.
1: Wow.

0: That guy should be singing background vocals instead of Paul Stanley.
1: Wow.
2: Yeah.
0: Acceptable.
2: The old State Fair.
0: Outside, too.
2: Yeah.
0: Yep, outside at the State
2: Fair.
0: And
2: it's so hard to judge, too, with all these recordings on everybody's phone.
0: Yeah.
2: That's half of the audio you get.
0: I'll take it. I wish Gene sang every damn song the farewell tour. Yeah, I'll take it. If I'm a Kiss fan, I'm a Kiss fan. I would take that.
2: You would.
0: And be happy with it.
2: All right, clip number four, NFL preseason. Chiefs kicker Harrison Butker kicked what would have been a record.
3: Harrison Butker on the field for a huge kick here.
4: All right, what do we got here? This is going to be a 69-yard field goal. How about a 69-yard field goal try with 3 seconds to go in the second quarter? Trying to beat that kid from Jacksonville. The kick is up, and the kick is going to be a lot of distance. He got it! A 69-yard field goal by Harrison Butker! The longest field goal in Chiefs history, pre, regular, post. The guy that has Super Bowl kicking records, the longest field goal in Super Bowl history, just kicked a 69-yard field goal. The Chiefs lead 9-0. And that offseason did give a bionic leg to Harrison Butker.
2: Now, the NFL, they don't count preseason stats, so it's not officially any kind of record. But 69 yards, still 69 yards. I kicked it on television, so.
0: You know what it was?
2: Right. Go back and watch.
0: Big middle finger to Travis and Bangs there for not the only Chief not invited to the wedding.
2: Harrison?
0: Yes.
5: That's funny.
2: Was it because he was controversial?
0: Because he's conservative.
2: What?
0: Take that, Tay-Tay.
2: Well, the league kind of iced him after his comments. Remember a couple years ago? Yeah.
0: Now, you can't tell me he's the only conservative on the Chiefs, but he's the only outspoken one. But yeah, that's the rumor. I don't know why he wasn't invited, but... Now, some say he had other plans and he was invited, but the majority of people are saying he wasn't invited. I could see that. If the bride says he's not invited,
5: he's not invited.
2: No, you are correct.
0: Yeah. So take that.
5: Yeah.
0: Tay-Tay. Final cut. 1 week ago, after Browns coach Todd Monken had a verbal orgasm of his play, Deshaun Watson absolutely stunk in a 31-7 loss to the Bills. The fans were booing him off the field, but Deshaun didn't blame his bad play for the boos.
6: I think you guys know, too. And I think the whole world knows. It has nothing to do about performance. It's a disrespectful thing. I'm going to keep whatever I feel with me and my family internally, you know, how I feel about that. It's a good one.
7: But don't you think, Deshaun, that winning and playing better would... eliminate some of that boom.
6: Last time I played on that field, I tore my Achilles. And that same fan base, they cheered when I got hurt. So, does that have to do with? What does that have to do with anything about performance? When a person get hurt, especially for their own city, and they cheer.
7: Does any of that make you regret coming here?
6: Nah, I don't regret anything in my life. You know, I think the Lord put me through situations for a reason, so I don't regret anything at all. But I had different thoughts of how it was going to be, but, you know, it is what it is.
0: So you don't regret pulling out your... and having over 20 civil suits and paying them off. So you don't regret that, Deshaun. And that's why they're booing him. And then the play, he stunk, that's why they are booing him. Had nothing. Well, he came into the fan base as suspended a year, right? Or he didn't play a year. Got suspended by the NFL for pulling out his junk and forcing them to do whatever, right? And then he stunk. So the fan base is going to dislike you. It's not race or anything else.
2: Well,
0: it's
2: cheering during and after an injury.
0: That's bad.
2: That's very Philadelphia-like.
0: Well, it's Cleveland-like.
2: Yeah.
0: No, but. It's because he, and I'm not saying it's right.
2: It's
0: I would never
2: been
0: do that.
2: A fit. No, it's never not. Been a fit. He's got to go.
0: Yeah, I'm not saying that's right. I'm just saying that's why. Yeah. And he stunk.
2: When they've turned on him like that.
0: Yeah, they were booing him because he stunk Saturday.
2: Yeah.
0: And they spent 200 and how many million on him? Yeah, I'm not saying it's right. I'm just saying that's why. So, yeah, it's a mess. You got to cut him. They're going to name him starter. They're going to name him starter, man. That franchise couldn't figure it out.
2: Yeah.
0: They just can't.
2: Yeah.
0: They just can't.
2: Deshaun.
0: Yeah. It is a it's very, if you're into the TMZ off the field stuff, the Browns are a gift that keeps on giving, aren't they?
2: I guess.
0: They really
2: are.
0: Hey, be listening for Derek Stroop when you hear the Derek Stroop stand up bit. 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
5: 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This is 71 South right there at Sinclair Morris Road, and that is due to an accident. And that's QFN 96 traffic.
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2: The list.
3: Is it 9:05 on a Monday?
4: No, 7:05.
3: 7:05, rather. Getting my 05s confused here. We have options, but I took a pass, Torg, on the 10 best party schools because it's the same old suspects.
2: Hey, my Bobcats haven't been on for a long time.
4: Do you know,
3: Wisconsin and Florida.
4: Here's a funny behind the scenes. So Syracuse used to be on the top 10, like top 5 for years. And when my Uncle Kent went to be president and chancellor, he said, "You will never see Syracuse on a top 10 party school list again."
3: And they're not on here.
4: And they haven't been on since he started. Well, he's not there anymore.
3: Right, but still.
4: But he got rid of them.
3: He cleaned it up.
4: He cleaned it up. The riffraff.
3: He did indeed.
4: I think that's embarrassing.
5: Dayton was on there.
4: Yeah, I think it's embarrassing for a school to be on the top 10 party list.
2: My Bobcats haven't been on a long time.
5: Right away.
3: And really, with the recent news, Penn State kind of should get the crowd.
4: They are the party school.
5: Wait, who put that list out? Penn State?
4: It used to be like Rolling Stone.
3: USA
4: or
3: Today.
4: Gotcha. USA Today or Playboy did one. And
2: did you read the hierarchy of that cocaine ring? They broke it down, all
4: a
2: the
4: parent
2: kids.
4: Parent was in there involved.
2: Yeah. Well, obstructing justice, hiding things for his son.
4: Nice.
3: Wow. What was it? 30 students.
5: In the AD.
3: Right. So we're going to go with the best movie sequels.
4: Oh!
3: This according
4: to... I know this.
3: This website, consequence.com. Now, we would Google consequence if we could spell it.
4: Yes, correct.
3: But we're just gonna have confidence that consequence.com knows what they're talking about.
4: Can I guess?
3: Well, there are 15. You want to go to the top 10?
4: Top 10.
3: Top 10.

0: 10, all right?
1: Terminator 2.
0: Hang on. Terminator 2 comes in at number 5.
1: Empire Strikes Back.
0: Empire Strikes Back, number 2.
2: Godfather.
0: Godfather, number 1.
3: Yeah. There you go.
0: Number 1.
3: What about Aliens?
0: Number 4. Nice, Christy.
3: You're welcome.
0: Best movie.
1: What about Debbie Does Austin?
0: Debbie Does, not as good as Dallas. Debbie Does Zanesville is on the list.
2: Oh, nice.
0: Yes. Number 10, The Lord of the Rings, The Two Towers.
3: Oh, absolutely.
0: Right. Now, is it possible to just watch one Rings movie? You got to watch them.
1: Well, they end it, though, where you can just...
0: You can pick them up as a standalone?
1: I guess.
2: No, I don't think they do. No. They're cliffhangers.
1: Pirates of the Caribbean 2.
0: No.
1: No?
0: Hmm. No. Number 9, Before Sunset. Don't even know what that is.
3: I have no idea.
0: 2004, Before
2: What's it a sequel to?
0: Sunsweat.
1: After Sunset? Yeah.
0: Sunsweat. That's all that is
1: after
0: a porn.
1: After Sunset. It was Before Sunset.
3: Then we're back to Debbie Does Dallas.
1: Yes.
0: Number 8, Evil Dead 2.
1: All right. Oh, boy.
3: Yeah,
1: They're really stretching there.
0: Number 7, Star Trek II, The Wrath of Khan.
1: Oh, yes. Shame on us for forgetting that one.
0: That goes way back.
1: That was a good movie.
3: 1979?
0: 1982.
3: Oh, 82. Yeah, 79 was the first one.
1: Do you know who was in it, right?
3: Ricardo Montalban.
1: Yes.
3: He was Khan.
0: Oh, yes, right. He was Khan.
3: Yes.
1: He was. Is that when Spock died, or did he die in, like, 3?
3: No.
1: Spock died in one of them.
2: But he comes back. Don't worry, kids.
1: Yeah, but he came back different.
2: Well,
3: yeah. Couldn't remember anything.
0: Number 6 from 2008, The Dark Knight.
3: Oh, yes.
0: Now, that was...
1: Christian Bale.
3: That was Christian Bale as the Joker.
0: Yeah, that was a really good
1: movie. That one was
0: movie.
1: Better than part one.
0: I kind of think it was, too.
1: Yeah, it was. It's probably the best superhero movie on the planet.
0: Boy, was it dark.
1: Yes, it was.
0: It was dark. Yeah, I enjoyed that thoroughly. And the one we left off, because Terminator, number 5. Aliens number 4, Paddington 2.
3: Oh, come on.
0: Yeah.
2: People love Paddington.
1: I've seen part one with my
0: kids. Yeah.
1: Not good, but from adult standards. When I judge like kids' movies, it's adult. Adults will want to rip out their eyes.
3: We need to find the list of the worst sequels because there's quite a few. Like the second Jurassic Park. Oh, dude.
1: Porky's 2 was horrible. Porky's 2 was just bad. Oh, I'm never mind.
0: Never mind. Yeah. 11 through 15, real quick here. Blade Runner 2049.
3: That was really good.
0: Toy Story 2.
1: It was all right, yeah.
0: Toy Story 2.
2: Toy Story got better as they got 3, 4, 5.
3: Mm-hmm.
0: Did they?
2: Yeah. 4 was one of the best animated movies ever made, they say.
0: Wow.
1: Which one?
0: What they say?
1: That's Toy Story 4? The one with the racer guy?
2: I didn't see them all.
1: I've seen it.
0: Mad Max 2, The Road Warrior at 13.
1: Yeah, that one was good. Way better than Mad Max.
0: Spider-Man 2 and Kill Bill Volume 2.
1: Which Spider-Man would that be? Tobey Maguire then, the second one?
0: Spider-Man 2.
2: There's so many Spider-Mans.
1: Because there's like the Adventures of Spider-Man, the Amazing Spider-Man,
3: Spider-Man Coming Home, Spider-Man
0: That one this weekend
3: home.
0: Is still cleaning up.
3: Everyone says it is the best superhero movie ever.
1: I have seen it. It's top 3.
3: Top 3, okay.
1: But I get it. Kids love Spider-Man.
0: What would the other two be?
1: Well, you just mentioned The Dark Knight.
0: Okay.
1: And then maybe one of the Iron Men, one or two.
3: Or the Avengers.
2: Avengers Endgame.
0: The Avengers got
1: Those were all...
0: They were messy.
1: Yeah. Too much.
0: Yeah.
2: There's a lot going on. A lot of storylines.
0: Right.
3: I'm a Doctor Strange fan. I like Doctor Strange. With the...
0: Oh, you're the one.
3: I'm the one.
4: Yeah. It's Torg and Elliot.
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1: Would you watch this if it happened to Columbus News? Think about this for a second. Uh-oh. Would you, if you're a local TV viewer, would you watch this because I think it is coming here?
2: I don't watch anyway. Does that count?
3: I don't watch local news, yeah.
2: Unless it shows up in my feed.
1: Jerry, you watch?
4: When I'm scrolling, I have it on.
1: Yeah.
4: Yep.
1: Well, a television station in Baltimore, the oldest television station, WMAR2, an ABC affiliate owned by EW Scripps. He owns about maybe like 15 TV stations right across the country. They fired all the anchors, all the producers, all the photographers. It doesn't producers.
4: Cleaned house.
1: All the anchors, all the photographers.
3: And videographers.
1: But they're still doing news. What they're doing is they're sending reporters out, and that's what they run. They just run news, pre-recorded segments, over and over and over instead of news. So it'd be like,

0: you, Jerry, at the Balloon Fest. Then I don't know, what maybe they do AI or whatever to announce, hey, here's someone else.
1: But there's no anchor desk
0: there's
1: anymore.
0: There's no anchor desk. Their okay. anchors are done.
2: Interesting.
0: It's all just reporters on the scene.
2: Yeah.
0: And that's their news. And he said, this owner, in the coming weeks, they're going to do this to other TV stations. And according to the spokesperson, journalists are responsible for their decisions and their standards. While AI is meant to help them be more efficient. So they do use AI.
3: Everybody uses AI.
1: Yeah.
3: Well, that's, I don't know. That's what they're already doing here. They just have the anchors still. Like, I don't, if.
0: What do you mean?
3: I mean, we still have the anchors and everything.
2: The anchors are
3: still
2: really minimal.
3: Well, right. Well, but if you, the only things I watch are those already produced segments on out on the scenes on 10 TV's website.
1: Well, that's what social media is all about.
2: Is on the street a lot.
1: Yeah. Yes.
3: Yep.
1: Yeah. Because when you scroll through social media with our local stations, you don't see the anchors. Mm-hmm. You see the reporters out doing the story.
3: And they're just, instead of having the camera guy, they just have their phone or whatever.
2: Yeah. And the reporters are responsible for producing up the footage when they get back to the station then. That's a lot more on the reporters.
3: There isn't anything produced. The footage is them with their phone giving you the story.
1: Just like us doing our videos.
0: Yeah. Well, they probably have cameras
3: on their phone.
0: No. But they didn't talk about firing these segments. No. They didn't fire the segment producers. Cameras. They didn't fire the segment producers. They fired the anchors in studio.
3: I'm just telling you what they do, what I've seen locally.
0: Okay. Well, I don't know what they do locally, but I'm assuming if you're running a news network where the producer's on the scene, you need the camera because the camera.
3: Sure.
0: You need a camera
3: the
0: because
3: B-roll
0: the camera.
3: And whatever, right.
2: Right.
0: So I'm sure they have a segment producer out there like they normally would, like a cameraman. And then the cameraman comes back, and then they put the story together. They upload it on.
2: And then just pound the hell out of it. Mm-hmm. Yeah.
0: Do you remember, and this went away, and I don't know, maybe someone on the text line can help me at 821-9696. Do you remember CNN Headline News? It used to be Channel 202 on DirecTV. It was fantastic. It was no, like, experts on the Iran affair. There was no, like, political slant. It was just 24-hour news with reporters across the country, with anchors, and it was just news. There is no place on television where you can just get news. Here's what's going on in the wildfires in Nevada. Here's what's going on here. Here's what's going on there. There's not a single outlet where you can just watch news.
2: I would love to see a clip of a 30-minute newscast in Maryland. I'd love to see that, how they do the transition without an anchor.
3: Because
0: really all the anchors are doing, and I'm not taking anything away, they're great locally, but all they're doing is talking about the top story. Right, they do the top story, but then they go
1: throwing it to somebody on the street.
0: Someone else. Right. They're just a traffic cop.
2: Correct.
0: So, really, do you need? I don't know. If you're innovative, I'm sure they thought about this.
1: Well, I'm sure something pops up on the screen instead of an anchor. It's just a voiceover saying, "We'll be back with more."
0: Well,
1: or
0: did
1: whatever.
0: You ever go to? Or do you ever watch the? We talked about earlier the ESPN pregame show. So they'll go out to Philadelphia and Tampa, and it'll be Sal Palantonio. And then he'll go, and now let's go to New England and talk to somebody else,
2: yeah.
0: It could be the same reporter on the street going, well, now let's go to.
2: Yeah. Right. That's true. Let's go to Debbie in Dublin. Debbie.
0: And then she just takes over.
2: Thanks, Bill.
0: And they could always set
2: it up.
0: Here in
2: front of Bridge Park.
0: Yeah, she could always, the anchor could always set it up like, I'm here
2: da-da-da-da-da. A lot of times, the reporters aren't where they say they are.
3: What?
2: A lot. It's like when the weather hits, the reporter at ABC6 goes stands out in the parking lot in front of the trees with the lake behind her.
1: Yeah.
2: She's not at Buckeye Lake. I mean, many, many times. You can, that's the beauty of that, I suppose. Now, a tragedy, of course. They get as close as they can.
1: Yeah, you want the crime scene tape
2: behind
1: you.
2: Many times what you're seeing, they're not.
0: All right, we had this guy when I grew up in Minnesota, and his name was Paul Douglas. And he went national for a little bit, but he was like the big weather guy. So the way they set up weather is he would do the introduction in the studio, and then he'd say, I'm back later in my backyard, right? He goes, I'll be back later in my backyard. Then like 10 minutes later, You think he's out in a, obviously it's not his backyard, but he's in this beautiful backyard, right? And so my, when I took in college or whatever for broadcasting school, we did a trip to Care 11, and his backyard is inside, and all it is around the corner of the TV set, and they make it look like a, but they make it look like a backyard. And yeah, it's not Paul's backyard. It's in Studio 11.
2: And they pull it off?
0: And they pulled it off beautifully.
2: When you're watching at home, it looks like a backyard, but it's an indoor studio.
0: Indoor studio.
2: Yeah,
0: and this was 30 years ago.
2: And that's local. Magic.
0: Yeah, and it was, but that was like, it wasn't even a backyard, though. I could understand. I thought it was maybe like a backyard in the studio. You know, they just put him in the back.
2: Right.
0: Or they had a,
2: Right.
0: They had
1: a
0: their
1: whole set.
0: They had
1: whole
0: their set and just his set right next to it. They called it Paul's backyard.
1: That's called Hollywood magic.
0: Yeah. And then when I watched it as I was 18 years old in school and I was like,
1: cool.
0: I felt violated, lied to. It's not his backyard.
2: Violated by Paul in his backyard.
0: It's not Paul's backyard.
2: Sometimes it's best not to see behind the curtain. Yeah. No doubt.
0: Yeah, that'd be interesting to see if people...
2: I would like to see the finished product, but yeah, that doesn't surprise me.
0: If you have a VC box, I guess
2: anymore.
0: You can watch today.
2: Yeah.
0: 821-9696. Just curious if anyone... Would you want to watch it more because you know you're just going to get straight news? Because there's a lot of anchors, maybe not here, but have you ever watched Cincinnati News? Have you spent time in Cincinnati?
2: No.
0: All right, when you watch Cincinnati News... Their anchors get opinionated about politics. Here in Columbus, they do not. My wife's from Cincinnati. I spent a lot of time there. Their anchors will give their political takes on what's going on in the city.
1: That's not the job as an anchor.
2: Wow, that's
0: well, it
2: bad.
0: Is there though.
2: Yeah,
0: that's
2: whatever
0: what they decided.
2: To being impartial,
1: but or like just reporting
2: just
1: the
2: give
1: news,
2: us the facts.
0: Minnesota, they do. Minnesota, they get political.
2: Sure, they do.
0: So that would be refreshing, though, if I didn't have to. Now, here they don't. But if I was in a city where they get political, it would be refreshing to get rid of the anchors.
2: Well, I wonder what percentage of the news, local news, like in Columbus, what percentage you see streaming in social media as opposed to sitting down at 5:30 or 6 p.m.
1: I get all mine on social media. I don't sit down.
2: Yeah, I think it's got to be bigger online presence than it is the broadcast.
0: Well, you know why Jimmy Fallon sticks around, right, at his high salary? Like, he crushes when it comes to, like, the little bits, him playing, like, harmonica.
2: Those
0: bits that he does.
2: The Matthew McConaughey one from last week.
0: They crush Kimmel and Colbert. It's not even close. I mean, millions upon millions more views than those guys put together. And they say that's why Fallon is crushing it, because of all the views he gets on social media.
2: It's not about the hour at 11:30 p.m. on NBC. It's about all the cuts they get from that hour that then go,
0: And then they can sell advertising on both ends.
2: I kind of get that.
0: Doug and Marion chimes in. Gotta have my Monica with Torg and Elliot in the morning. Monica Day, I'm assuming.
1: Monica Day?
0: Yeah. So, yeah, I think you get your people.
2: I don't even, now for decades, Channel 10 dominated. Is 6 on top now?
0: 6 is on top.
2: Okay.
0: I think 10 is third place.
2: Okay. Yeah.
1: Yeah, all of these news stations, they've got to adapt to what we are doing.
2: I think they have, though.
1: Yeah, they have.
2: I think they have.
1: Yeah.
0: But I think locally here, a Monica Day. Now, I know we're retired, but a Dom Tabari. You have your people you grew up with. I mean, Monica's been on this market, 15 years?
3: Longer.
2: I don't know. I don't follow
0: 20
2: Monica
0: years?
2: Day.
3: At least.
0: Well, you know of her, though.
2: Yeah, she's been around. Yeah, 20.
0: Yeah, she was Miss Ohio, correct?
2: All of 20.
3: Mm-hmm.
0: And I've been here 20 years, and she was just starting.
1: Those are the anchors that, of course, they're dying off. That type of anchor that is in a market for 20, 25, 30 years. They're all retiring, and the new ones really aren't. They're not going to be there 20, 30 years.
2: Yeah, Dave Kaler, that's over.
1: Yeah, correct. Yes.
2: Yes,
1: that's
2: correct.
1: Long over.
0: But Monica and Matt Barnes has been there, right?
2: Who?
0: Matt Barnes.
2: It's NBC4. I don't watch
3: NBC4. He was the guy who did our Olympic coverage.
2: I know who he is, but I don't watch NBC4, so.
0: Oh.
2: I just never.
0: But you just
2: I
0: know.
2: Never, is he the lead anchor?
3: Him,
2: Matt
3: it's him
2: Barnes
3: and
2: Monica.
3: Yes.
2: Okay, okay. Yeah.
0: But you know of him.
2: Yes. Because Hogan and, I should know her name.
3: Angela and Yolanda.
2: Harris. That's all Channel BNS, 10. Channel 10. Yeah. Yeah, and then our guys at ABC 6.
3: Mm-hmm.
2: Katie McKee, still, she's still around. I think she does
0: she's the top anchor in the mornings.
2: She anchors the morning, yeah.
0: I just saw her about a week ago. We were going to do a last meal in Columbus. That would break records, her. Her doing last meals with me, we'd
1: eating
0: break the
1: chicken wings.
0: Oh,
1: yeah.
0: We'd break the internet.
1: Eating a hot dog.
2: Take you to a hot dog shop.
1: Yeah.
0: we'd break the internet.
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1: 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Right shoulder is blocked. This is 70 East, right beyond Wilson Road, and that is due to an accident. And also, the left shoulder is blocked, 71 South, right there at Sinclair Morris Road, due to another accident. 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

0: 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Sunshine today in a high 76. Partly cloudy tonight, low 55. And sunshine for Tuesday, high 79. It is 55 right now. Thousands of Central Ohio residents in the dark again over the weekend as storms, heavy storms, move through on Saturday afternoon, including a portion of Grove City where most businesses up and down Stringtown Road were in the dark. AEP reported nearly 14,000 customers were without power, and that was around 6 o'clock Saturday night, and a lot of the power wasn't restored until about 2 a.m. yesterday morning. Right now, there's still about 1,400 residents in the dark.
1: Mine flickered a little bit Saturday the storm, but held up.
0: Yeah. Ours flickered a little bit as well with duct tape and a prayer. Average gas prices here in Columbus have dropped almost 24 cents a gallon in the last week, so the average price about $4.12 this morning. Prices in Columbus about 20 cents higher than a month ago, 70 cents higher than a year ago. Right now, the cheapest gas, $3.79 here in Columbus, and somebody, some a-hole's charging $4.49 a gallon.
2: Oh, if you could get away with it, a-hole, I call it season and opportunity.
3: Go electric.
2: Yeah, because there's no, if it was a tragedy, if there was like wiped out the city and then he was doing that, but I mean, there's no one in despair, right? So he's just taking advantage of the situation.
0: Well, now, let's see, the Ohio AG is looking into all the flooding that happened in Crooksville and families that had to go to the hotels.
2: Well, that's a
0: different story. Jacking the prices up at the hotels and the gas stations jacking up their prices for these people that lost
2: their
0: homes.
2: Yeah, there, but if it's just Columbus, I wouldn't.
3: Well, it's like the tree guys. Their prices went through the roof.
0: Yeah.
3: I'm negotiating as we speak.
2: Yeah, or we could go to Minnesota and open up a Learing Center.
3: Yeah.
0: Ryan Good Day point. Announced over the weekend 7 veterans going to lead the 2026 Buckeyes as team captains. They are wide receiver Brandon Innes, defensive end Kenyatta Jackson Jr., safety Jalen McClain, linebacker Peyton Pierce, quarterback Julian Sand, offensive lineman Austin Saraveld, and wide receiver Jeremiah Smith. This marks the 7th time in program history that Ohio State had 7 or more team captains.
2: And those are, by the way, if people don't know, those are named by the teammates.
0: Yes, correct.
2: So those are your real leaders. It's not named by coaches. That's done in the locker room. Because sometimes coaches will name captains. I think that's
3: right.
2: A bad report. You got to let your players
0: team.
2: Name the leaders, not the coaches name the leaders, because then it's teachers' pets.
1: Right.
2: You don't need that. You need who is the leaders in that locker
0: room.
2: These
0: are the ones that the other players respect.
2: Yes.
3: How was the high school football over the weekend?
2: Canal choked on the chicken bone.
0: Oh.
3: Okay.
2: I didn't see the game, but they had a lead, and Grove City drove down the field with like 2 minutes left, less than 2 minutes, and then got the 2-point conversion.
1: One by one. Christy, you should have taken the bet.
2: You should have took the bet. And I see, unlike you, I pay my bets. So you would have got paid.
1: You would have had to have lunch with Tor.
0: See, you know what? Then I would have lost.
2: Yeah.
0: So.
2: Yeah. Free lunch? She's here with me 4 hours.
1: Yeah,
2: I mean, free lunch. What's a free meal?
0: Yeah, what's
3: you
0: another
3: win.
0: 15
3: Here's
0: minutes?
3: A dozen eggs.
0: Yeah.
2: I was going to go to Hartley. They lost like 51-20, but it was all running. The line couldn't. They only scored one. You would think it scoring 50, Kaufman, it would be an aerial display. It was only one air touchdown. It was all...
1: Just ran all over
2: ran
1: the place.
2: Ran all over them. So those were the only two games I was really paying attention to.
3: And then this coming Saturday, officially college football. Now it's the North Dakota State and Jacksonville and... I think Stanford plays, Hawaii plays this week.
1: That counts.
3: There's games starting at noon throughout the day.
2: By the way, I think Thursday at 8:05 we're going to continue our high school football report with Marty Bass.
3: Yeah, some good comments over the weekend about that.
0: Got in a week from this coming Saturday is the Buckeye Home Opener, is it not?
1: September 5th.
0: Damn, where'd the summer go? And that's what's going on in and around Central Ohio.
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5: Hold tight. Torg and Elliot return right after The Rock.
6: Rumors spreading around in that Texas town. About the shack outside the game. And you know what I'm talking about. Just let me know if you wanna go. That whole mile on the range. They got a lot of nice girls.

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1: I hear he comes coming to this door.
2: Oh my God.
1: Oh man, that's crazy.
2: That's terrifying. Because, like, what if he got in? Please
3: stop. Oh, okay. Oh, it is unlocked.
1: That is funny how he knows how to.
2: What if all of a sudden that was open and we were like.
1: Good thing we made sure to lock the doors.
4: That was a social media post over the weekend that gained some traction nationally, and that's a bear, and it wasn't a cub, but it wasn't an adult bear going on this person's patio and then opened the door. Like, opened the door, but couldn't get in. He's pushing on the door, and then he tries another door.
5: Smart.
4: On the side to open it up. Yeah, just trying to get in.
6: That's good.
4: Now, I don't know if the bear would have killed him, but it would have been a problem. Big enough to cause a problem.
5: All he wants to do is eat.
4: He does.
5: Yeah, that's your black bear. Those are the safest bears,
4: yeah,
5: correct?
4: Yeah, he's hungry.
5: But he was on his back. He was standing up.
7: You can see the door, the handle.
5: Yeah, no, he's smart, man.
7: Okay, baby.
5: Yeah, they say that's the problem when you're in Gatlinburg or whatever. If you're out barbecuing, look out.
4: Yeah.
6: They hide in the trees.
5: They can smell it for miles away.
7: There was another video recently over the weekend I saw. It was Gatlinburg, and a bear about that size goes into a convenience store, and it's at the counter.
5: And let me guess, it fought with another bear on the floor of the convenience store.
7: And it's just that both paws are up, and it's looking around, and it's going to get some, I don't know, some beef jerky.
4: 821-9696, if you have a story today, a strange animal just walk into your house, and you're either sitting there, you come home, and there's an ant. I've had a few of them. We had a chipmunk like 6 months ago in the house, and the dog, it was like Christmas vacation. The dogs were going nuts, and they chased it under a couch. So we left the door open, thinking that the chipmunk would be out.
5: Sure.
4: So we thought, oh, okay, it's gone by now. It's been an hour. The dogs are been locked away in a room, and lo and behold, we get ready to live our lives, and nope, chipmunk's still there, running around. Dogs go even crazier this time.
5: Yeah.
7: Didn't you have a bat in your house
4: in
7: Westerville?
4: I've had several bats.
7: Take the tennis racket.
4: No,
7: it was a hockey.
4: No, this is how it was. I first put on my hockey gloves along with my hockey helmet, and then I grabbed a tennis racket, and me and my wife went up, and I was like an army, like I was in the SEALs. We are going to capture Bin Laden, walking up the steps.
6: Nice.
4: Like we were cops checking rooms. And then finally got to the end, and I hit that damn bat, and we scooped it up, and then it started getting life again, and boom, you know.
5: You stunned it.
4: Yeah, stunned it.
5: Yeah, I've never had any, mice, birds, stuff like that, but no.
6: My squirrel.
5: No animals
7: squirrel.
5: In my house. One time I ate mushrooms, though, and I came home, the giraffe in my shower. A giraffe. That was a wild night.
7: My grandparents' squirrel got into the house, had a sliding glass door, came in, and it was going up the drapes, and it ripped them to shreds. And my grandmother had to get a broom out, and it took forever to get this squirrel out of the house and completely ruined all the drapes hanging by the sliding glass window.
4: 821-9696, Paul 27 chimes in. I was staying with my grandparents one summer. We would leave the doors open. They had a kind of crappy screen door. And we went fishing and came back, and there was a deer in their house. I wish he would have followed up of what the deer did once he was in the house. A deer just walked into their house.
5: That'd be some damage.
7: Yeah. That happens a lot, especially if they see their reflection. They think it's another deer, and they crash through. You see that
5: out.
7: A lot.
5: Yeah, through the glass, through a window.
4: Wow. Mm. And then what do you do? Because deers could just, you know, jump around, cause problems.
5: I would think you just open the doors and wave your arms, right?
6: And hope. Yeah.
5: Yeah.
6: My dog got sprayed by a skunk on Friday, and we got the skunk.
5: Was Greg our producer when I went through that? No.
4: No.
6: You got sprayed?
5: My dog did.
6: Oh,
7: yeah. I think point all of our dogs have been sprayed.
5: Point blank. And I swear when I go to the downstairs bathroom,
6: you can still smell
5: occasionally
6: it.
5: There's traces that you can still smell it. Oh, it was a mess.
4: I had the 821-9696. I had, we rented a cabin in Michigan. And I had this female chihuahua. This is a long, my kids were super young. I don't even think my youngest was born. This is like 15 years ago. And we're just sitting in the living room unpacking. And all of a sudden, we are a boom. And we had the screen door open. This pit bull went through the screen. And my little chihuahua, female chihuahua, must have been in heat. And I had to call the police. And I put everybody in the living room when I shut the door. And I was out with the pit bull. That pit bull wanted to kill me. I mean, it was getting, and I had like a chair, like a lion tamer. And I kind of had the chair
5: out. Whose pit bull was it?
4: Just from down
5: the
4: block.
5: Where did it come from? Okay.
4: Just, it could smell or whatever. It got horny. And
7: it was after you.
4: And I was, wanted to get mate with the female.
5: Did the owner show up?
4: No. And so then I was with the chair just trying to keep it away. And then finally, you know, I'm in the middle of nowhere, Michigan. The cop comes, and then the cop is kind of waiting in his car because he doesn't want to. And he tells me to go in the living room, and he's calling animal control. And then the animal control had to come in. And it was about an hour and a half ordeal to get this angry pit bull out of the line. And he was trying to get in the living room.
7: That's scary.
4: Yeah, because he wanted to get himself some. And then I saw that we rented the same place like a year later.
5: That would have been a really ugly dog.
4: Yeah. And that,
5: pit bull chihuahua.
4: Well, he would have killed her probably.
5: Good Lord.
4: He would have killed her. I mean, it's...
5: Yeah,
4: right?
5: That would have been one ugly puppy.
4: Let's go to Shannon. What's up, Shannon?
5: Shannon!
8: Hey! Yeah, I was just telling him, I went to walk in my garage yesterday and almost got attacked by a raccoon that was in the rafters. I knew it was there, but I haven't been able to get rid of it, no matter what I do. And, I told my neighbor, he didn't know what I was doing because I was standing there getting ready to walk in the door, and I wouldn't do it. I thought the thing tried to attack me.
5: Raccoons are nasty.
4: They
5: get fat and heavy
4: they are
5: and
4: nasty.
5: Bristly. Yeah.
4: Yes.
8: Yeah, he started squealing, flopping around, and it kind of, honestly, he looked in there, but like I said, it sounded like he had another one in there fighting with it or something. I thought, well, either he's getting ready for me to come. Yeah, I don't know what they was doing.
4: How did you get it out?
7: It's still there.
8: I never did. I just haven't went in there yet.
7: It's still there.
8: It probably is in the rafters. I didn't know they went into the garages like that. I didn't know they'd be up in the rafters. But, you know, you see a lot of squirrels and raccoons up on the roof and in your gutters.
4: Oh, absolutely. Yeah.
5: Occasionally I'll see a snake, and I hate snakes.
4: Yeah,
5: but in the past, you see snakes around.
7: I told you that we had a snake problem around our house, and I was told to get this snake be gone at Home Depot, and it worked because that's when my neighbor came over and said, "Are you having problems with snakes?" I go, "Not anymore," because all the snakes left and ended up in their crawl space. There was a dozen.
6: They had to go somewhere.
7: Yes. I felt badly. I went, sorry about that.
4: 821-9696. We've got snakes, bears, mountain lions. If you're on hold, wait on hold. We'll get to you. Christy will update you on traffic and more of your calls and texts of animals, not your pets. Animals in your house, breaking into your house, getting your house, your calls and texts next.
0: Taking your texts and calls now. 614-821-9696. 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
0: Go on the QFM 96 social media feeds and check out Facebook to look at our videos. And this bear tries to get in the house, and he opened the door, but it was locked, and he couldn't get in. They took a video, and we're taking your calls and texts, 821-9696, on animals getting into your house that are not your pets, by the way. And please don't say Jerry was over at my house. He's a different type of animal.
3: In the bedroom.
0: Yes. Matt, 37, chimed in. Matt said, I lived in Colorado for a short period of time, and a mountain lion was in my garage.
1: Yeah. All right.
2: That's crazy.
1: Yeah.
0: Open the door to go to the garage, and there's a mountain lion there?
1: Right.
0: Yeah.
2: I'd be running.
1: When I went up north a few years ago, remember, I had to buy bear spray.
2: Yeah.
1: Last thing I wanted is, you know, Party Jerry, 11 o'clock at night, sitting in an Adirondack chair, half in the bag. Some black bear comes out of the woods.
4: Hey, bear.
1: So I had the spray.
0: Let's go to Wayne. What's up, Wayne?
1: Hey, Wayne.
5: Hey, man. Hey, I had a cougar get in one time. She made me a peanut butter jelly sandwich before she left.
1: Oh, that's a good cougar.
2: That's a good cougar.
0: Is that your call, Wayne?
1: That was it. Cougar.
3: Yeah, thanks, Wayne.
0: Leave the jokes for Jerry.
1: Cougar. Yeah, mountain lion. Ooh, that'll get your attention.
2: I would say, yes.
0: Yeah. Let's go to Aaron. What's up, Aaron?
1: Hi, Aaron.
0: No. Greg, what are you doing, dude? That. What are you stopping?
3: All right. Okay, sorry. Sorry.
0: Here, let me control the phone.
3: That was me. That was my
0: Zach,
3: bad, Aaron.
0: Go ahead.
3: Aaron, call back.
0: Zach, go ahead. Zach.
6: Yeah, man. I was on vacation in Mexico, man. And, I went back to my hotel, and there was a chupacabra in it. I scared us to death. Okay. It's crazy, man.
1: Chupacabra.
2: Oh, God, that's
0: this is why we should never take calls. Like, honest to God, we had. Listen, I'm going to tell everybody this. I don't care. We had our. No, I'm not going to rip.
2: No.
0: I'm going to be nice.
2: Okay.
0: Someone said we should take more calls, and I said, no, we shouldn't. I think I won that one.
1: Chupacabra.
2: Your point.
0: No, we're not taking any more calls.
1: She's going to save the whole
3: thing.
1: She's
3: on live. Right,
0: go ahead, Aaron.
1: Aaron, good morning.
7: Hey, guys. How are you?
3: Sorry, I hung up on you, Aaron.
2: A little testy, but we're fine.
7: We had a, my sister, I got home from work one day, and my sister said, there's something in the chimney. And I was like, okay, whatever.
2: Oh, no.
7: So she went downstairs to bed, and I'm in the living room, and I was like, shh. There is something in the chimney. There's something in the chimney. We were afraid to look up in there. So the next day, her friend comes over, and we're all sitting on the couch expecting him to reach up in the chimney to see whatever's in there, and he was afraid to. So my sister reaches up in the chimney as we're all sitting there, and she pulls out probably a foot tall, big old blackbird. She's just holding him by his little, I don't know, his talons or whatever. But, yeah, I said, oh, my God. That thing was huge, and he was afraid to reach up in there, but my sister just reached right up in there and grabbed out this big old bird.
2: Aww, and it was still alive, obviously.
7: Huge. Yes.
0: Wow.
7: It was huge, and we're all probably, our house is small, so we're probably 4 feet from the fireplace.
1: Yeah.
7: And she just calmly reaches up in there, and she said, I think I have it. And we're like, what is it? And she pulls out this big old black bird, and he was just calm as can be, and we're looking at the Eddie, our friend, and we're like, you couldn't have did that? He's like, no, your sister did fine just by herself. So.
1: Yeah. Yeah. Eddie was of no help.
2: Yeah.
1: Damn, Eddie. Yeah.
7: All right. Damn it, Eddie. Thanks, Aaron.
2: See, redemption.
3: Thanks for
0: all right, this better
3: Aaron.
0: Be a real story, Greg, or I'm going to cut off every phone call ever. Robert, go ahead.
1: Robert.
8: Morning, guys. Panties.
0: Panties.
8: Hey, I was helping an uncle rehab some homes in Florida one time. The guys that were staying there overnight, they found a rattlesnake. We had people come in the next day for pest control. The whole freaking fireplace was full with a rattlesnake, like family. Like, I'm talking 20, 30 snakes were in this fireplace. And the guys never did.
2: Oh, no.
8: And they stayed there all night in that freaking house. But anyways, that's all I had to say, guys. Have a great day.
2: Yeah. You too. That's your nightmare, Jerry.
1: You know anybody in Texas? You ever see those boots? They wear them up to their knees.
2: Oh, you have
1: to. They're cowboy boots, but their jeans cover it. But those boots go up high because of the snake problem. Yeah.
2: Those fangs ain't getting through no cowboy boots.
0: Let's go to Dan. What's up, Dan?
4: Hey, good morning.

0: Good morning.
1: I'm a retired teacher, but my summer gig for many, many years was painting, and there's some remodeling. So first day of school, a couple years ago, when kids are here, kids that come to school, I have in my closet, I'm wearing, instead of shorts and T-shirts, some actual, you know, slacks and a polo. And as I go in my closet, I hear on the other side of the closet, I hear some ruffling.
0: Mm-mm.
1: And I go, oh, that's not good. You know, so I know I got squirrels up in the attic. During the day, now my wife is freaking out. So she's like, hey, make these calls. Who can come and fix this? And it's like $250 for them to come out, set up the traps, and then they charge $70 per catch. And I was prepared to pay that, but they said, we'll be out in 10 days. And my wife is like, uh-uh, that's not happening. She's like, you're getting these. So I have the you know, all the tools and the ladders, and you're 20 feet above the ground, and it take off the fascia board, take off the gutter, and I'm removing that last board, and I know those squirrels are behind that last board. So with one hand, I pull the board off. The other hand, I have like a margin trowel, and I swipe it. And both of these squirrels, you know, turned into flying squirrels. They went to the ground, and they just played dead for a while, and then off they went. They left, and I had to reassemble the whole thing. And it was one of those weeks where it was 95 degrees.
2: Oh, no.
1: And I'm wearing a hat, long sleeve, gloves, glasses.
3: Right.
1: I think the movie Elf, where that raccoon jumps out at him, you know, rah! So my wife documented this whole thing with photos, and then I put a little, like, PowerPoint together, and then the second day of school, I showed all the kids my little challenge, you know, day one of school.
3: You're a good teacher. Yeah, good job.
2: Thank you for your service.
3: What sound did that squirrel make again? What sound did the squirrel make?
1: Just like on the movie Elf, where that raccoon jumps at Will Ferrell, and he goes,
3: okay, yeah.
4: That's great.
2: Squirrels are, they can be nasty. Squirrels and raccoons.
3: But they don't want anything to do with you.
4: If he didn't patch that area up, they could come right back in.
2: Right.
0: Yeah.
4: That's the thing. If you get a bat out of your house, they'll come right back.
3: You ever had gophers underneath a deck or anything? Gophers are tough to get rid of.
2: Groundhog.
3: They'll go down like deep.
4: I got a groundhog right now.
3: Do you?
4: Y'all, my dog killed one last week, but we're rehabbing a house, and there's a humongous groundhog. But we got to get rid of it. But I heard if you pee in a cup like a human and then put it in the hole, they'll leave.
2: Okay, well.
3: Well, I'm sure there's all kinds of home, you know, solutions.
4: Because he can either leave, or I'm just going to buy like one of those fake worms that you throw to him. You know, that's poisonous.
3: I'll just come over and pee down the hole.
2: Yeah, I was going to say, just pee in the hole.
3: We don't need a cup.
4: Victor chimes in. Went to the grocery store and a possum was in a sink. Don't know how it got there. It must have been living in the attached garage.
3: I don't like possums.
4: I don't either. I was getting wood. Getting wood, and I take the tarp over the wood, and right where my hand was, the possum looked at me, hissed, and I was trying to get the dogs to, you know, chew it away. But my dogs are so well trained with the electric fence, they went right to the edge of the fence.
5: Oh, no.
4: And are barking like crazy, but they wouldn't go get the possum.
3: Yeah.
4: It's like begging the dogs to get the damn possum. So I just put the tarp up and said, all right. And then he wasn't there the next day.
3: Skunks are a problem.
2: Yeah.
3: And they dig.
2: They dig.
4: Yes.
3: My back lawn is just ripped up from skunks. Yeah. Yeah, we have a lot.
2: Ever have moles in your yard?
4: Yes, tons of my dogs.
3: One on my ass. Yeah. Here, let me show you.
2: No, thanks.
4: My dogs will rip up the yard. They get them, but they rip up my yard in the process.
2: Yeah, moles. If you see mounds in your
4: You're supposed to lay. I have traps, like the spike traps.
0: Mm-hmm.
4: And you put them on each side of the hole, and then they kill them.
2: Okay.
4: Yeah, my dogs kill them, and they bring them in the house.
2: Oh, of course.
4: To show us.
2: Yes.
3: We have so many bunnies that the dog doesn't even chase them anymore.
2: We've got bunnies at our place.
3: So many. They're like on good. They have an agreement or something.
2: A section of the fence, the farm behind us is down. And now all the deer and all the wildlife come into our backyard and just kind of hunker down.
4: Here's someone who had a bat in their bedroom as a teenager and it landed on their shoulder when they woke up. It was there.
5: It's like Ozzy.
4: Totally. Wow. I had a friend in Minnesota and she had a bat in her hair and she had those like hair that was just like humongous.
2: Oh, the 80s here with Aquanet.
4: No. Her hair was not Aquanet. It was just she has a lot of hair.
2: Okay.
4: Like a lot of hair.
3: Like a lion.
4: Yeah.
3: Mane.
4: Like an afro almost, right? Like an afro cut. Yeah, and a bear or a bat got in her hair and then started to bite her, and she had to get rabies shot, and they're extremely painful.
2: Did you hear? You remember what happened?
3: There's eight of them in there.
2: It wasn't in the house, but it was in the station vehicle. Deuce coming back from a bike night, and that bat came in the window.
4: That's right.
2: Oh, and she said, I almost wrecked the van. It died. It flew in the window, hit her in the head, and then she was flailing around, and then it went up against the windshield. But there was blood on her from the bat.
4: here's a text. Jeff in Dublin. A deer broke through his window. Four of us hanging around in the side door. Took 5 minutes to get the deer out and an hour to clean up the blood.
2: Oh.
4: Wow.
3: It's that time of year, too, for the deer. You got to be careful.
4: Jerry, got some tax. Get rid of the grubs. You get rid of skunks.
3: Yeah.
2: Oh, yeah, that's true.
3: Yeah, they dig for the grubs. Correct.
2: And grubs turn into Japanese beetles, correct?
3: I don't know. My neighbor was telling me about those beetles that are supposed to, you're supposed to kill them on sight. The painted,
2: yes.
3: Are they called painted moths or whatever they are?
2: I can't remember. Lantern flies.
5: I saw one this weekend.
3: Did you?
5: Yeah, you squash it.
3: At Schmidt.
2: Squash, stomp, kill.
4: Jeff from Westgate chimes in, use cat litter to make groundhogs move.
2: Use cat litter?
5: Used cat litter.
4: Either, I think.
2: The clumps?
3: Yeah, maybe it's a urine thing.
2: Yeah.
4: People keep chiming in. Look up Lindsey Graham's ladybugs. I've gotten 80 million texts on that.
2: Lindsey Graham's ladybugs?
4: Yeah, I don't know what that means, but...
5: Yeah, it's a porn site.
3: I'll tell you what, those electrified tennis rackets, they work well.
2: Thank you.
3: Yeah.
2: You're welcome.
3: I have two of them. I use it.
4: This guy's got a groundhog that lives on it. Sits. I'm looking at his picture. Sits right on his step. Says, every day when I come home, there's this little groundhog on his step. Here's another text from James. Great horned owl lives in my chimney.
3: Ooh. Yeah, we got all kinds of owls.
2: Okay, we're not going to talk about Lindsey Graham's ladybugs.
4: Why? What's the story?
2: No.
4: Did he have like a fetish? Is it like a Richard Gere or something? Use slang,
5: use your imagination.
4: Yeah, come on.
2: Let's see. It's believed that Graham is actually gay. So it's a reference to him being gay.
4: Oh. It's the big deal. You can't say that?
2: Well, duh.
4: Is it bad to say?
2: Well, no, I just didn't want to, you know, pile on.
4: Says poison bait, people chiming in, poison bait does not work on groundhogs. Live traps with an apple or a 22. Right?
3: I think I would just take care of the problem myself before paying that money. Traps, and they got to come get the traps, and then the animal, yeah.
4: I'm going to try kitty litter, used cat kitty litter. Yeah.
3: Because you could shoot a 22 at your place.
4: Oh, well, no. This is at my house I'm rehabbing.
3: Oh, that's flip. Oh, yeah.
4: And that's a neighborhood. I can't. Right. Well,
3: you can't discharge.
4: Well, I got one of those pellet guns that are, you know, like heavy. Yeah.
5: Fresh tank of CO2.
4: And the thing about groundhogs, they're dumb. They'll come right back out of the hole like 5 minutes later.
3: All right. My wife had a snake in the bedroom over the weekend.
2: Okay, there we go.
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1: Yeah, I got a lot of great calls and texts. A lot of deers. A lot of deers going through some living rooms.
2: Yeah.
1: A lot of deers going through. I remember a deer, when we lived in Westerville on State Street, there was a deer kind of living in the neighborhood. And one day my kids, we pick up my kids from the bus stop. And it must have been one of those, one of them must have been like kindergarten where they have like half days.
2: Okay.
1: And the kid gets dropped off like at noon and we're walking back and this deer's following us. Like walking alongside, and I'm telling my wife, like, hey, pick up the kid. Those deers can kick back or kick you or...
2: And it yeah, was, but really,
1: well,
2: deer.
1: You don't know.
2: Yeah.
1: I mean...
3: I've hit deer. There's never been a deer in my house.
2: Yeah, that's a problem. They get almost domesticated. Well, Sharon Woods, one of the number one... I mean, you were close to Sharon Woods, right?
1: No.
2: In Westerville?
1: No.
2: Because that was the number one deer spot in Central Ohio.

0: Ohio,
1: they had
0: yeah.
1: to do the deer cull. They remember yeah, that? That was a big shot the deer.
0: Put the snipers in the tree.
1: People were outraged. It's like, you don't understand. You have to do that.
2: Black vultures. I get a picture of black vultures in a house.
0: Those freak me out.
1: I saw that in my neighborhood.
0: Birds are so dirty. Yeah.
1: Oh, and those Canadian geese, steady beds.
0: Although I dig owls.
1: Owls are cool.
0: They're wise.
2: Julie from Hilliard had a dead possum under their deck.
1: Ugh.
2: Oh, that's gross. Because the smell, and you're wondering where the smell's from, right?
0: Right.
1: We had a dead baby bunny in our garage recently. And Jimmy goes, what do you want me to do with it? I said, get it out of the garage. I said, get the shovel and throw it out in the back in the farm behind us. But yeah, it was a little teeny dead baby bunny.
2: Doug chimes in. Years ago, I worked at a Kmart. I had a call to go to ladies' wear, and a snake was coiled up.
3: That's right for some punchlines there, Jerry.
2: He took it, picked it up, and took it to Petland next door. They identified it as a rattlesnake.
1: Oh, my God. How could you not know it was a rattlesnake?
2: It was determined it came in clothing imported from China. I bet you they did it on purpose.
1: Oh,
2: do you
1: wow.
2: know, like, there's a... I could be wrong, but I'm pretty sure I'm right. And someone could correct me, 821-9696.
0: A Chinese rattlesnake.
2: Do you know China's the reason why we have stink bugs?
0: In Kmart. Stink bugs?
2: Yeah.
0: China?
2: Do you recall seeing a stink bug 20 years ago, 30 years ago?
0: Nope.
1: No,
2: yeah.
1: I don't.
2: They put them in shipping containers.
0: Oh.
2: And that's how they multiply like crazy. And that's how we had stink bugs in the United States.
0: Yeah, but Trump has tariffed the stink bugs.
3: Thank God.
0: So,
3: yeah.
0: At least we're getting something
2: yes.
0: out of it.
2: Yes.
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5: Hey, good morning, everybody. We hope you had a great weekend. It's me, Mike Evans, and here is the latest scoop on the death of Hayden Panettiere. It is true that either Hayden's boyfriend or the boyfriend's brother did buy Narcan the day before she died when they arrived in South Carolina. Narcan, of course, is the medication used to stop possible drug overdoses. I can say no more. I guess there was a lot of excitement about the DC Grand Prix yesterday. As for me, I gotta tell you, I don't get it. 3 hours of absolutely ear-piercing cars, the sound unbelievable, racing around a man-made track over and over and over again. No, thanks. I'd rather have root canal than to cover one of those. I did cover the very first Formula One Long Beach Grand Prix decades ago when Brian Redman beat Mario Andretti. To me, it was boring even back then, but that's just me. I mean, believe it or not, I love football. I have a friend of mine I play golf with who hates football. How do you hate football? For the record, a guy named Clay Kirkwood won the DC Grand Prix. This is the weirdest, most strange Hollywood story in years. Listen up. It's beyond bizarre. It's unbelievable. Nick Cage, Ben Kingsley, Michael Sheen, Ron Perlman, and others star in a movie entitled Fortitude. Now, they wrapped shooting the movie, and all post-production was done about a month and a half ago. One of the most anticipated movies of the year, Fortitude, described by the studios, and I quote, the real life story about the single most successful piece of orchestrated espionage in modern history. Certainly the greatest secret mission of World War II and against Adolf Hitler. End quote. That's how the studio describes the movie. But here's the scoop. Since post-production, the finished film, a 35mm negative, was being stored at the Netflix studios in Los Angeles. Well, the film's disappeared. A $105 million movie. It's just disappeared. Nobody knows where it is, what happened to it. And it's ready for release, and they can't find it. The Los Angeles Police Department has been called in. Somebody stole that movie. Unbelievable. More bad news for Meghan Markle. She She was scheduled to co-star in Guy Ritchie's third season of the Netflix series, The Gentlemen. However, Guy Ritchie, the producers, the director, the studio executives have decided, nah, no need for Meghan Markle. So it's bye-bye, so long, farewell for Meghan Markle's acting career. Finally, I have covered many, many, many concerts in my life, and one of the greatest bands is the Eagles. And the Eagles have been playing the Las Vegas Sphere now since last September. And the final Eagle concert ever, the retiring, is middle of November in Las Vegas. Final Eagle concert ever. You can still probably see it if you act quick and get tickets. Just thought you should know. Have a great day. We'll do it again tomorrow. Mike Evans, see you.
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1: From your Grismer Tire Auto Service Traffic Center, two left lanes are blocked. This is 315 South, right past Henderson Road. Got an accident in that location. And also the left lane is blocked, 33 West past Gender Road due to another accident. 22 minutes to get you up to 270. And that's QFM 96 traffic.

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0: 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We got some sunshine today. Going to have a high 76. Partly cloudy tonight. A low 56 and sunshine for Tuesday. High of 79. It is 55 right now. 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
0: because
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0: It's cheaper. 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
3: Do it on the schedule. 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
1: litter.
3: Or 30 days, they just send you a new one.
1: Yeah, right.
2: So the top sold things in 2026 on Amazon: electronics, AirPods, coffee pods.
1: Coffee, yeah. That's yeah. A big
2: acne
1: one.
2: Cream.
0: Yep.
2: Skin care and wellness.
0: Yep.
2: Outdoor gear, allergies, t-shirts, socks.
0: Socks.
2: So that's the top sellers on Amazon.
0: There you go.
2: Acne cream.
3: Teenagers be zitty.
2: Kids got a zit. Maybe they're too embarrassed to go to the pharmacy to go to the counter and buy it.
3: No, they've just never been to a pharmacy before.
1: Yeah, right. Clearasil still a thing?
0: Oh, yeah.
1: Okay.
2: I know someone who had to take medication for acne. It got so bad.
1: Really?
2: Yeah,
0: oral medication, you have to. They have some of that. After heavy rainfall caused some flash flooding at Gatsby's Bar and Grill in Gahanna, the community all came together to help with the cleanup. Their owner, Doug Vance, said damage was between $20,000 and $25,000. It was to their parking lot completely submerged, the patio area, the volleyball courts, even the basement. So the cleanup involved removing mud and a bunch of debris with the help of volunteers from various groups. Customers showed their support by visiting Gatsby's once it had reopened. And Vance was very, very happy of the community getting together and helping him out. And he preferred that as far as doing a GoFundMe. So the community wanted their bar back.
1: Nice.
0: And Mikey's Late Night Slice has officially confirmed their Polaris location with a grand opening date. The latest addition to the Mikey's family will open officially August the 28th, 4 p.m. And the first 100 fans to get in line will get a free slice card and a limited edition Mikey's Late Night Slice t-shirt. The opening comes shortly after their Grandview location launched earlier this summer. Now, 12 locations around Ohio. If you like Mikey's Late Night Slice.
1: I have never been. So there you could sit down and eat, obviously, get a beer.
0: Yep.
1: Nice.
0: 12 locations.
3: Started out with a food truck, 15, 20 years ago?
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3: That's good at 3 a.m.
0: Yeah, no, exactly. It's not bad.
1: Right.
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1: Yes! Here's what people are talking about today. How about this one over the weekend? ZZ Top back on stage for the first time in Austin after Frank Beard's death. And they didn't spend too long talking about it.
2: Brad, it all started about a little while back. Elwood and I got an unexpected call from our dear Frank Beard, our dear drummer for 50 years. I've never heard him admit, he said, my bass drum foot's a little weak. Can you get my man to take over? I said, oh, yeah, he's been doing pretty good. Frank said, yeah, that's what worries me. But we all here for a celebration. You know what's going on.
3: Know what's going on. I don't need to explain it. Yeah, and people were outraged that they went back to work so soon.
1: No, not people, rockers. Other rockers and bands came out and said, pretty disrespectful to a guy you've played with for 50 years, too. And I mean big name people.
3: Wow.
1: Just basically saying if your bandmate dies and you're taking two shows off and then 3 days later you're playing a show, just said poor taste. I don't care either way. I don't have an opinion on it. I'm just telling you what other people have said.
4: Maybe it was his last dying breath.
1: Keep going.
5: Keep going.
1: Maybe Frank Beard said, am I getting paid for the shows I missed?
3: Don't miss a show.
1: If that's the case, keep going.
3: Take care of my wife.
4: Right.
1: But it is a little weird, only two shows for a guy who's been in the band.
5: 50 years.
1: You're only missing two shows?
3: Well, they had been playing with this other drummer for months.
1: No, too sure. I think he only... Was he?
3: Yeah, they had him pegged because that's what he says in the clip. He's been doing really good. I mean, Frank had not played with them for a while. They'd been doing gigs with this guy.
5: His health was really in decline over the past year.
3: Interesting. Everybody needs to be outraged.
4: Frank Beard's final show with ZZ Top was November 2025.
5: There you go.
3: Yeah.
4: According to Google.
1: But still.
4: So yeah, it wasn't just like his...
1: No, but...
4: He was here last week and he's gone today.
1: No, but 50 years, I mean, with the band and... But maybe it's a business relationship. Everybody assumes all these band members are tight or whatever, right? You don't know what goes on behind the scenes.
3: Yeah, that's true. Yeah, that's a good point. And I was such a dummy last week. I go, you know, Billy Gibbons was the leader of that band. Frank Beard probably, I wonder how much money he made. Did you see the pictures of his house, his mansion, his car collection?
4: Wow.
3: My God, Frank Beard had cash.
1: He did well.
3: Yes. All right, clip number two, Major League Baseball, the Nationals. They're in Miami playing, of course, the Marlins. And they say that center fielder Jacob Young of the Nats arguably made the catch of the year.
6: Fly ball in the air. Left center. Young going back. Warning track. Whoa, gone! Or did he catch it? He caught it! He pulled it back! And they're going to double him up. Otto Lopez gets doubled up at first. Jacob Young like Spider-Man.
3: Like Spider-Man, he climbed the wall and got it.
1: Nice.
3: Yeah, it's a good catch. That'll be an ESPY, I gotta think.
1: Maybe.
3: Who does catch of the year? Yeah, that's the ESPYs.
1: Right? Sure. Play of the year.
3: Play of the year, okay, yeah.
4: Outfield highlights are fun.
1: Yeah.
4: Put diving catches.
3: No doubt.
4: Over the wall.
1: It won't win because it's the best play. The golden goal by the United States didn't win best team or best play, you know. So they slant their awards to whatever fits their agenda. Like that team and the Golden Goal should have swept any category it was in. But it's ESPN. They don't like America.
3: I like when they show the highlights, the catcher's nailing somebody stealing second. And they just put it perfectly.
1: Yes.
3: And it's like, so, bang, bang. And that you, man, he's out.
4: That's a skill.
3: Yeah. That's a skill right there. You are correct.
1: How about the Indiana State Fair? Gene Simmons Band. We're going to have a vote after this.
4: Okay.
1: Whether he pulls it off, and you can chime in 821-9696 on the text line. Does Gene Simmons pull it off?

0: right.
1: Bring on that tongue, Gene.
2: He's having fun.
3: Yeah, I am going to vote first because I'm a Kiss fan. If he came to town, I would 100% see him, and I'd be singing along to that tune. I vote thumbs up.
2: I say thumbs down. He's not even really singing.
4: It's no better or worse than, I guess, any other time I've seen him. So sure, thumbs up. He pulls it off. Why not? Yeah.
3: Text line Chad says he pulls it off. Christy, to you.
0: I say he pulls it off.
3: Evelyn, 41 on the text line, pulls it off.
2: Yep. Pulls it off.
3: And I wish he would pull it out. Evelyn. A little too much there. A little too much. I'm sure you want him to pull out your tongue. Right? I'm sure you want that tongue.
2: But I was at that Spirit Halloween shop, that one mask with that tongue. And I made a Gene Simmons comment.
3: Matt from Westerville says thumbs down.
2: NFL, clip number four. Chiefs kicker Harrison Butker kicked a 69-yard field goal. Preseason, though.
5: Harrison Butker on the field for a huge kick here.
6: All right, what do we got here? This is going to be a 69-yard field goal. How about a 69-yard field goal try with 3 seconds to go in the second quarter? Trying to beat that kid from Jacksonville. The kick is up, and the kick is going to be a lot of distance. He got it! A 69-yard field goal by Harrison Butker! The longest field goal in Chiefs history, pre, regular, post. The guy that has Super Bowl kicking records, the longest field goal in Super Bowl history, just kicked a 69-yard field goal. The Chiefs lead 9-0. And that offseason did give a bionic leg to Harrison Butker.
2: Now, they would never try that in a regular season.
3: 100% they would.
2: They would?
3: Now that he can do it, they absolutely would do it. Depending on the time. Meaning they wouldn't do it in a tied game in the third quarter and give the other
2: but
3: team
2: with
3: the field position.
2: 3 seconds left like that
3: was 100%
2: before halftime?
3: Would. Yeah,
2: yeah,
3: they would.
2: Well, what do you got to lose,
3: exactly.
2: I guess? Yeah.
3: Should call him Harrison Butt Kicker.
4: Sure. Yeah, I get that.
2: I bet that was his nickname in college, high school.
3: And that is your Morning Buzz.
7: Tord and Elliott.

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6: 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Cleaned up there, 33 from the Canal Winchester area, but still going to take you about 23 minutes to recover. 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
1: This handbag that you've seen,
2: it looks very fresh to me.
3: And we'll ship it directly to your home.
4: I have to try it out how it will work.
5: How it will work.
6: Oh, Mr. Consumer, feeling good this morning.
7: Yes.
6: Now, before we get into anything new, I have a question for you guys.
5: All right.
6: Okay. I need some updates. Give me a review of the dude wipes from last week.
7: Too much on the buttocks. Too much tingling, man. Big pass.
6: Yeah,
8: it's a commitment.
6: I enjoyed the tingle.
7: Oh, I'm sure you did.
6: I gotta say, you didn't like that mentholated tingle, huh?
7: Nah, did you like the pinky back in the day? No, nothing's coming around my...
6: I like the size of it.
5: It covers a lot of area? Is that what you're saying?
6: Well, it's like...
7: the pinky or the wipe?
6: The wipe is like four times the size of...
5: Sure.
8: It's like a paper towel.
7: Yeah.
6: Thank you very much. I thought it was a game changer. The dude wipes.
8: I agree. My wife and I had the argument. Although on the package it says flushable, she told me that I wasn't allowed to flush
7: it.
8: And I said, well, why does it say flushable
5: if you're not allowed to flush it?
6: A little false advertising there?
8: She wouldn't let me flush it.
6: Yeah. Send him a plumbing bill?
7: I agree with your wife.
6: Okay. How about the laundry soap sheets?
5: I used them. I still have them.
6: They sent me a lot.
7: I've already used them.
5: Yeah, I used them all.
6: I liked them, didn't you?
5: I did too.
7: Yeah, not bad.
6: Every bit is good as the liquid or the pod.
5: And it wasn't messy. You didn't have to pour the liquid in that little teeny thing where it gets everywhere.
6: Right.
5: Just dump it in and there you go.
6: Now, yesterday I was cleaning and I brought this product in. I want to think... maybe a year ago, do you recall the Sleep Aid Sunday Scary?
5: I do.
7: No.
6: They're a THC sleep gummy, because I also did like the Bianca Spray one.
8: I remember that one.
5: That didn't work.
6: That didn't do anything. Zero zip.
7: Okay.
6: Complete ripoff. So beware when you're social media shopping of biting on that. But the Sunday Scaries, now this has THC. One of you could take it home. And
7: Christy, would you just relax a little bit? She's

0: I was jumped over the console.
1: Christy.
2: And give me a review, because when I did it, I'll tell you my review. Yes, I was comfortable. I was tired. The problem is you shut the light off. Now you're just stoned laying in bed.
1: Gotcha.
2: And your mind is...
3: It's when you put on some Pink Floyd.
1: Give it to the expert. Oh, give it to Christy.
0: You can read it. Give it to Greg.
1: Nah, but I've marijuana got my own is
3: gummies.
1: Yours.
3: And this is perfect. 2.5. This is just enough to kind of take the edge off.
0: Yeah.
3: Okay.
2: I mean, you're not baked. You're not blasted, but...
3: Live scare-free.
2: Yeah, Kemper, take home the Sunday Scaries, and I want a review from you, because I saw those yesterday, and I was like, oh, I used those before.
3: Christy, she just ate the whole bottle, Christy.
0: Oh.
3: You're supposed to
1: get Christy, not at work. Yeah. Not at work.
0: Smell it. Smell it.
2: When you get home.
3: She just ate, what, 10 of them or so?
1: It smells like a Flintstones vitamin or something.
0: Yeah, it smells good,
2: Well, they're flavored, berry-flavored or whatever the hell they are. Now, I just sent you all a screenshot of a product that I have.
3: Okay.
4: Pass one to Christy.
3: All right.
1: Oh, God. I'll pass them both to Christy.
3: Yeah, I've seen these.
2: This
3: these are cool.
2: is a...
1: Here you go, Christy. You can have both.
2: Well, look at the photo I sent you.
1: I saw
2: you,
1: it.
2: Idiot.
1: Yeah, I saw it.
2: Yeah, aww. They have an NFL deal, and as your solo cups come, these are aluminum.
0: These are
2: totally,
0: nice.
2: Totally. Like,
1: those are nice.
2: You could dishwasher these. You could... All 32 NFL teams represented, and I think the Vikings one is the coolest looking one.
3: Yeah, they look purple.
0: Oh, yeah, that's cool.
2: You get 20 of them. Just think of your typical red solo cup, only they're aluminum.
3: They're reusable.
2: Reusable.
0: Is it dishwasher?
2: You're having a party, and your team's playing, and everybody's a fan.
1: I like that.
2: $26.99 for a 20-pack.
0: That's not bad at all.
2: That's
0: really good.
2: That's not bad at all. So I doled them out to my kids, and there's a few left in the box. Thanks, Torg.
0: That's awesome.
2: No, I don't want you to keep this.
1: Oh, okay,
2: I want this one back.
1: Because usually we
2: I want you to go buy your own.
1: Oh, okay. I'm not doing that. Okay. Cost money.
3: I like the team.
2: They're really good now. They don't have collegiate. Yeah. They didn't pay for that licensing, evidently.
1: Well, why would you? You'd go NFL, right?
3: Top.
1: It's the biggest league.
2: I would think,
1: yeah, you go NFL.
2: But I thought for 20-some bucks, you're having a party.
1: That's only 20 bucks?
3: 26,
2: No dishes to do, no nothing. And they get you get two, you know, stacks of 10, and it's not a bad deal.
0: That is a good deal.
2: I think
0: deal.
2: The product is really good.
1: See, Browns fans, you could throw your cups, aluminum cups, at Deshaun Watson.
3: Yeah.
2: There you go.
1: There you go.
3: What would you call that? Semi-reusable? Because you could reuse them, or they're like cheap enough you could just toss them.
1: No, you're not you're not paying $26
2: but I would think you'd party all night in that and then take it home and wash it, put your pens in it, or, you know.
1: What type of money you have where you can throw away that money, Greg?
2: That's the beauty of
1: you selling yourself at night.
3: Well, I got to get paid somewhere. Okay. It's not happening here.
0: And Jerry, those are all great, but let's get to the food.
2: Okay.
1: Jerry, that's the best product you brought in here.
2: What is?
1: The NFL cups.
0: The cups.
1: Yeah, and by the way, they do have college.
2: Really good one.
1: They have Georgia.
2: Okay.
1: They have Georgia.
2: But they don't the drop down menu, I don't recall seeing any cups.
1: Georgia needs to pay for their
2: right. Now, last week I brought it up. I'm going to do a video on the barbecue ice cream. UDF got in bed with Grippo potato chips for its inaugural appearance in the Frozen Foods.
0: Yeah, Frozen Food, yes.
2: So this is in the show. UDF, their ice cream is called Homemade.
1: Okay.
2: Now, this features a buttered popcorn-flavored ice cream base with a caramel swirl that's infused with Grippo's barbecue chip seasoning with crunchy pieces of chocolate-covered pretzel.
0: There's a lot going on there.
2: There is a lot, and it's called simply Fun Food Crunch. Greg, would you pass that one that you have to Christy?
1: I got it. I got it to Christy.
2: And there's three spoons and three pints.
0: I
2: will say,
1: shoot me one of those, Jerry.
2: Nice marketing, good packaging, but I tried it last night, and
1: 770 calories. Holy crap!
2: It didn't work for me.
1: Okay,
2: I thought there was too much going on.
0: Wow. Okay, my teeth hurt.
2: The butter was kind of overpowering.
0: Thank you. I taste more popcorn than anything.
1: I don't taste any popcorn. I taste
3: caramel.
0: Well, see, now I got the caramel.
2: Yeah, there's a lot going on. It was funny because I had like four little tastes. And I went, nope, not for me. Went to bed, got up to pee. My wife's just getting after it. She's like, all right, you don't want any.
3: I think pretzels in ice cream are overrated because they get a little soggy.
2: Yes, correct. But I think they needed a vehicle for that barbecue seasoning.
0: See, and
2: they needed something because a chip wouldn't last.
3: Nope.
2: You know what I mean? So they needed some salty crunch only with the barbecue chip flavor. And then you had the caramel, and then you got butter, and then you got popcorn.
0: I'm still trying to taste the barbecue.
2: And I had
1: I don't taste any barbecue.
2: I found it had an aftertaste.
3: Mm-hmm. I can kind
2: of, when you're done with it, you kind of can't get it out of your mouth.
3: You just want to keep eating more.
2: I don't know. I didn't find it very likable, but you guys tell
3: it's
2: me.
3: It's not as bad as you're making it out to be. It's not great.
2: I didn't think it was bad. I just thought for when you look at the press release and the container, and I was really expecting, I mean, I'd rather do like a sea salt caramel Haagen-Dazs or
0: it's a gimmick, you know. Absolutely, it's a little gimmick, but
2: because that's the thing now in anything, all the marketing is collapsed.
0: Torque, I don't know about you, but I haven't stopped eating it.
1: Yeah, I like it.
2: Everything is a collaboration now.
0: Well, here's the thing, because it's starting to melt.
2: I overthought this.
0: It's starting to melt, and so I'm like,
2: well, no, I took it out 15 minutes early, so you wouldn't.
1: I'd never buy it, but I'd eat it.
0: We're gonna eat it right now.
3: You got to eat it so it doesn't melt. That's the only reason.
0: That's exactly.
2: Now, next week, I have products that I see, because this is getting expensive. So, that's how much I buy, though. I never bought anything just for this break. That's how much I buy.
3: That's why you got
2: for the last however long it's been. So, next week, I'm going to filter out the Torg's idea, the best ones I see, and then we're going to listen to the video promoting them. And then you guys are going to guess the price, and would you buy it?
0: Okay.
1: Yeah.
2: Because, Torg, that's how you got your weed torch.
1: Yep.
2: Your flame weed thing. Love that it. That was a social media video. Yeah.
1: I buy a lot on social media.
2: Including these
1: aluminum cups. Bangles.
0: You fall for everything.
1: Bangles are sold out, by the way, in those aluminum cups.
3: Big drinkers down there.
2: Really?
1: Yeah, they're sold out.
3: Yeah, TikTok account has my credit card on file.
2: Yeah, but Instagram is the same for me.
1: All I do is
2: my email, and then boom, everything's there. Click.
0: Okay.
2: A lot of times I'll go off the social media site to that program's or to that product's website.
1: Smart move.
2: And buy from that to keep Instagram out of it.
0: Mm-hmm.
2: But yeah.
3: Well, thanks, Jerry.
2: Yeah, you guys are getting after it.
3: As much as we hate it,
2: I'm eating
3: it. We're going.
2: Yeah, my wife enjoyed it. My wife, maybe because when I had it, it was rock hard frozen.
1: That's what she said.
2: You guys had it soft as, it's pretty soft.
0: Now I taste a little bit of the barbecue. Once you get down in there.
2: Okay. But they're available. Okay. What's it called, the official title? That Fun
3: Food Crunch.
2: Fun Food Crunch. Exclusively UDF and Kroger.
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1: Jeans, jackets, and shirts that get your day started on the right foot.
0: I pull my blue jeans on. 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
0: I pull my blue jeans on. 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

0: It's Torg and Elliot.
1: I am a cat guy, which y'all would not see that coming. Most of y'all would think I'd have a lab, you know, named Bullet or Dixie, you know. I'm supposed to say something like, no, that's a hunting dog right there. No, I got a flat-faced Persian named Jameson. He's the love of my life. He's got a little tiny nose and a flat face. He can't breathe either. Yeah, we go upstairs, we both run out of breath, you know. I go, let's put on a CPAP and call it a night. I run a little hot, naturally. I'm an emotional man. I'm the type of person, if I'm at a crosswalk waiting to get to the other side, if you come up behind me and press the button, it's hard for me to not turn around and ask you, do you not think that I've already done that? Goodness gracious, I hope you don't think I'm standing here going, what if there's an easier way to get to the other side?
2: That's Derek Stroopy, caller number 8-821-9696. You get a four-pack of tickets to his show at the Mersch on September 17th. 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
1: Interested to see Derek Stroop's set at Mershon in September. You know, I watched his Netflix show. It's very good.
2: Yeah, he's a funny guy.
1: But he does a Remember When. It's a special Remember When. Hey, I met my wife. So it'll be interesting to see what the subject matter is when he goes to Mershon.
2: Remember When, yeah, that's
1: you
2: a
1: could,
2: good hook,
1: yeah,
2: though.
1: When you were a kid, yeah, like drinking
2: right,
1: out of the fountain,
2: right,
1: stuff
2: right,
1: like that.
2: Right.
1: Which
2: Remember
1: everybody drank out of the hose.
2: You get up and make Tang in the morning.
1: Ours would be car. You'd be in the street playing sports and everybody, car!
3: Yeah, you gotta get out of the way out. Yeah.
1: It means play over. Yeah. Start, you're playing football, hockey, whatever it is, you're in the street. Car means, all right, redo.
2: Right.
1: Starts over. No way, I hit third before the car, you said car!
2: Remember the taste of the water out of the hose?
3: There was nothing like it.
2: You could taste a little. You could taste
1: something
2: the hose.
1: In there.
2: Yeah, there was a different.
1: Something unhealthy.
2: Yeah, there was. It couldn't have been good.
1: No, it wasn't.
2: Right.
1: But you didn't care. You're so damn thirsty.
2: Right.
4: It was like warm.
2: Yeah. You had to let it run for
4: warm.
2: A second.
1: Tastes like minerals. Cold. Tastes like minerals.
3: Tastes like the plastic from the inside of the hose is what it tasted like.
1: And then you always had that one kid.

0: who had to leave early if you're playing any sports, and you'd hear it would always be Denny Schultz. You'd hear Denny Schultz's mom, Dennis!
1: Denny, you gotta go. Your mom's looking for you. Yeah.
0: Denny! She did it twice. Denny wasn't going to be able to play tomorrow.
2: Yeah, 5 o'clock in the afternoon.
0: Dennis!
2: You'd hear all kinds of parents on the porch.
0: Yep.
3: Dinner.
0: Or when the streetlights come on and you got to go home.
3: Yeah.
0: Lights are on, guys. I got to go. Come on, just one more play. Next touchdown wins. We played a lot of sports.
2: Sure, tons of sports.
0: Right, like every day.
2: Right.
0: Every day.
2: We used to play pickup baseball games all summer long. And when the kids from a different neighborhood would come over, that's like the World Series, man. That was a whole different ballgame.
1: Like
2: then playing amongst ourselves.
0: Yeah, we'd use the hockey rink. We would use the hockey rink for our baseball. It was perfect for baseball. You'd just have the left field wide open, but the right field you could hit home runs.
2: Oh, it had a wall.
0: Well, hockey rink.
2: Yeah.
0: You use the hockey rinks and you configure it on one end, and then the right field is really short. And then you just have people in left field.
2: Because
0: you never have right numbers in baseball as a kid.
1: No.
0: You have like 5-on-5.
2: Yeah, sure.
0: If I get the ball before you touch first base, you're out.
2: Permanent catcher.
0: Yeah.
2: Sometimes the catcher just caught. It was just the fat kid. He would just catch.
1: Yeah.
2: He would just catch for both sides.
0: Yeah, the fat kid always played
2: catcher. You're just there to throw the ball back.
0: Yeah.
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0: 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Sunshine today and a high 76, partly cloudy tonight, a low 56, and sunshine for Tuesday and a high 79. It is sunny and 61 right now. Thousands of Central Ohio residents were in the dark as storms moved through the area on Saturday, including a portion of Grove City, where most of the businesses right there along Stringtown Road were shut down. AEP reported nearly 14,000 customers were without power at the peak outage, which was right around 6 o'clock Saturday night. And much of that power was not restored until 2 a.m. Sunday morning. A proposed class action settlement regarding an Ohio BMV case will provide full refunds to Ohio veterans with a 100% service-connected disability who were wrongly charged registration fees and taxes for specialty military license plates. So the settlement now requires the BMV to refund all fees paid by eligible class members who bought those plates after October 17, 2019, and cover all administrative costs.
1: Last time I was, last November, I renewed my license. And after sitting there for 2 hours with a number in my hand and going through that when I got up there, I think I'm good till like 2032.
0: Are you?
1: It's the longest they'll go out. Like 8 years, 7 years. I don't have
2: By
1: to
2: then
1: renew.
2: Your eyes will be out. And you'll
1: I
2: don't have to,
1: I, you I know, won't even be driving then if I'm still here, you know? But I ain't going through that again. That BMV.
0: I'm telling you what, yeah.
1: Yeah, did they ever remodel this one up here by us?
0: No.
1: God, that's a dumb.
0: I sat in there forever, and then I finally got up because it was
1: so
0: bad.
1: Yeah.
3: Yeah, and that's a perfect example of people who want like more government to run everything. Go to the BMV. Tell me how that works out for you.
1: Right.
3: Yeah.
0: Ryan Day announced over the weekend that seven veterans will lead the 2026 Buckeyes as team captains. They are wide receiver Brandon Innes, defensive end Kenyatta Jackson Jr., safety Jalen McClain, linebacker Peyton Pierce, quarterback Julian Sand, offensive lineman Austin Severveld, and wide receiver Jeremiah Smith. Now, this marks the seventh time in program history that Ohio State has had seven or more team captains. Congratulations to all of them since they were voted on by their teammates, not the coaches. Yay! And that is what is going on in and around Central Ohio.
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0: 7:45 is going to be a good one. A lot of options, a lot of stuff going on. So if you haven't heard that segment, tune in tomorrow. Little tickets, 4-packs for Derek Stroop. So when you hear Derek Stroop stand up, be calling number 821-9696 only in this show, because I'm sure Christy's going to have a cut. I'm joking.
1: No.
0: Of Derek Stroop. So Mershon, and that's the September 17th, Ticketmaster.com for that one. And Christy, I see some...
2: Yes.
0: You're not going to... It's Steven Guttenberg's birthday, but he doesn't sing.
1: He doesn't sing. I just watched Cocoon. Oh, my God. I watched Cocoon last week. Been a long time.
2: Does that hold up?
1: No, it doesn't. It doesn't. But you know what? It was a dose of nostalgia for me. So
0: Cal Ripken Jr., you're not going to play music from Cal Ripken Jr. or Vince McMahon.
1: Correct.
0: Or Dave Chappelle.
1: Right.
0: But I think there's something, a big birthday or an anniversary, right, of someone passing away?
1: Yeah, and no.
0: You're not doing that one?
2: No.
1: Torg likes to take a run at what he thinks my nooners are.
0: I try to guess. I listen every day trying to guess.
2: Everything's a game.
1: Yep. That's all right. Everything's a game. Well, I can tell you the first single off this album, it was really, really huge in Canada. That's one of your classic nooners, and more coming up in the middays.
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1: That's my Geddy Lee. Rush, Free Will, Classic Rock, QFM 96. That show, those shows are quickly approaching September 17th and 19th up in Cleveland. Happy Monday, everybody. It's Christy. Hope you had a great weekend. A lot of stuff going on. Yesterday was absolutely gorgeous. Like 75, the high sunshine, a little bit of a breeze. Yeah. Good times. This coming Thursday, I'll tell you what, the weather's going to be really nice this week, including our final night at Ramsey's Pizza and Pub in Marysville for the QFM 96 Buckeye City Motorsports Bike Night Tour before we move on to Tavern 62 in September. So this Thursday, Jackass Genius on the Flickinger Legal Group stage and Solomon's Seven Widow Sons, our featured motorcycle organization. 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Someone's going to get in the QFM 96 Bike Night cash machine, and we got plenty of prizes as well. Looking forward to seeing this Thursday night, Ramsey's Pizza and Pub.
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0: Born to be Wild. 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And we welcome comedian Derek Stroop with his Running Hot Tour coming to Mershon Auditorium on Thursday, September the 17th. 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Just tune in to Torgan Elliott all this week to win a laugh pack of four tickets to that show. 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Sunshine today, 76 your high. A few clouds tonight, a low 56, and mostly sunny again for Tuesday, and a high 79.
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0: Okay, okay, we'll admit it. 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

0: returned to the stage over the weekend at the Moody Theater in Austin, Texas. It was their first show since the death of drummer Frank Beard just a week ago today. So Billy Gibbons chose not to be sentimental, but he did address the situation after their very first song, Got Me Under Pressure.
1: It all started about a little while back. Elwood and I got an unexpected call from our dear Frank Beard, our dear drummer for 50 years. I've never heard him admit, he said, my bass drum foot's a little weak. Can you get my man to take over? I said, oh yeah, he's been doing pretty good. Frank said, yeah, that's what worries me. But we all here for a celebration. You know what's going on.
0: Now, ZZ Top's tour will continue this Wednesday in Grand Rapids, Michigan. Stevie Ray up next. 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

0: 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What the heck is going on? No rain, no oppressive heat. Sunshine today, a high only 76. Yes. Partly cloudy tonight, a low 55. And for Tuesday, sunshine again and a high of 79.
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0: I'm a huge fan of Triumph, and after a successful first leg of their tour earlier this year, they have announced a second leg, so the Rock and Roll Machine Reloaded Tour in celebration of their 50th anniversary. It's going to start November the 17th in Grand Rapids, Michigan, and yes, there are two Ohio dates. We can guess where they're going to be. Cincinnati on the 18th of November, Heritage Bank Center, and then also Cleveland the 25th of November at Rockin' Arena. And fellow Canadians, April Wine will be opening for them. Speaking of Canada, this band's first single was a hit in Canada, not the U.S. It's one of your classic Nooners on a Monday, and it's on the way.
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Florence Ann Wilson wrote this song about finding solace from a stressful state of the world in the arms of her boyfriend, heart guitarist Mike Fisher. He eventually stopped performing and became their sound man. Ann was in her mid-20s and really didn't see a bright future for her generation. Now, at the time, the Vietnam War was still going on. Crime was rising and there were gaps.

gas shortages. But she was in love, so she made the song about Mike as a way of saying, thank God I have you. The song turns sensual with Wilson coming to the conclusion that all she can do in these seemingly apocalyptic times is go crazy on the man of her dreams. This was their first single in America, but it first got noticed in Canada because they were based out of Vancouver. By the end of the year, the album has sold 1 million copies in the U.S., earning Hart a major label deal with CBS. By this time, they had relocated to Seattle. Happy 75th birthday today to Hart drummer Michael DeRossier. From 1975's Dreamboat Annie, it's Crazy on You, your first classic nooner, QFN 96.

If you want to be running down a great deal, only one place to go, cbussavings.com. And our featured local offer dropped at 9 a.m. on Friday morning. And how popular is it? Well, it's all sold out. It was for Hofbrauhaus Columbus.

0: 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Actual milk bottles were used for the sound of breaking glass on this song. It's your second classic Nooner, and it's up soon.
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This was one of Judas Priest's breakthrough songs, and it's now considered one of the most famous hard rock heavy metal songs ever. The song featured some sound effects, including the sound of breaking glass and a police siren. The band was recording the album in Titanhurst Park, which was the home of Ringo Starr. And sampling didn't exist at the time, so for the breaking glass, the band used the milk bottles the milkman brought them in the morning. And the police siren was actually guitarist K.K. Downing using the whammy on his Strat. It was on this day in 1990 that Judas Priest successfully defended themselves against a lawsuit after two fans attempted suicide while listening to the Stained Class album. Both fans did eventually die, one from a gun, the other on a second attempt 3 years later. The prosecution claimed there were subliminal messages in the group's music that caused two 17-year-olds to carry out a suicide pact in 1985. It's Judas Priest with Breaking the Law. Your second classic nooner, QFN 96.

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0: 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Yeah.

0: hear me say this very often. 90-year-old British singer Engelbert Humperdinck has recorded songs from Bad Company and Journey and Kiss and Aerosmith and Ozzy for his new album. He's 90 years old, by the way, and he doesn't sound that bad. His album is called Faithfully. It's going to be out on August the 28th, and he does a Tom Petty song. He covers I Won't Back Down, and it features George Lynch on guitar. Not bad.
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0: 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But Big Rick during the afternoon drive in the 4 o'clock hour will have your chance to win a pair of tickets to the show all week long, so be listening. 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Sunshine 76 today, partly cloudy, a low 56, and sunshine for Tuesday and a high of 79.
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0: Okay, okay, we'll admit it. 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

0: been by the Clippers. Beautiful, sunshiny day. Here's the existential crisis I have, because if you give me beer, baseball, and hot dogs, like, I'm good. Nothing could get in my way. So me and Johnny Hollywood and Big Kev, we went down and sat in a little lower than we were supposed to. And the opportunity to catch two baseballs came my way. I have never done that. And I mean, I've been to hundreds of baseball games all over. Never caught one in the pros. Nothing. This little kid came over and stole two baseballs from me that literally would have landed in my lap. And I did not want to be the guy that ended up in the dispatch this morning, like, local radio DJ, complete jerk to children. I didn't want that, but also I kind of did. Man, he could have let me have one. But it's also weird when an adult takes a baseball, a mitt to the game. You know what I mean? So thanks, kid. I hope you have them bookended on each side of your bedposts or whatever kids do with baseballs that they win, because I didn't get one. Van Halen and Smashing Pumpkins up next.
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Welcome back, second shift. My name is Big Rick, and I had an existential crisis this weekend. I hope you guys had a great weekend, and I really did. Yesterday, we had our outing for our bowling league, and normally go to concerts, but it was such a beautiful day, and it worked out so well. We all went to the Clippers game. Big win.

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I love the text line. My God, you guys never disappoint. I'll give you the number again, 614-821-9696. 614-821-9696. There is a guy that just absolutely hates everything blowing up the text line right now. You can do that. I'm not offended. I get to be here either way, playing music that I love and talking about things that I come up with. So I'm good. But I want to know what you think. This station and this program belongs to you too. 614-821-9696. I got Bon Jovi coming up right now. It's Def Leppard.

0: Classic Rock, QFM 96, you're rocking Second Shift with Big Rick, sending that one out to Gary's Running Equipment out to Legend Valley for an upcoming festival, the Lost Lands Festival. If I ever get tired of listening to Thin Lizzy Cowboy song, that it would be the worst day of my life. I love that song so much. Also, shout out to Sean Clark, sending in messages. I appreciate you guys. You're always welcome. 614-821-9696. The show is yours as much as it is mine. Let me throw this at you. Because I like you so much. I've got tickets to go see Wish You Were Here, The Sight and Sound of Pink Floyd, and The Great Tour in the Sky 2026. It's coming to Kemba Live on Saturday, November 21st. 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But during the 4 o'clock hour all this week, I will have your chance to win a pair of tickets to go see that. I will play the aforementioned Pink Floyd coming up after the break.
1: 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And Solomon 7 Widow Sons, our featured motorcycle organization. 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

0: Classic Rock QFM 96. You're rocking Second Shift with Big Rick. And look, I'm going to be straight up with you here. I have been to Las Vegas many times. I have seen many people, some of which I know, and I'm not necessarily proud of them, try to solicit a woman for sex. This is not an uncommon thing. In fact, I believe they refer to it as the world's oldest profession. But if you are a billionaire and own an NFL team, why are you trying to get a $140 sexual encounter in a trailer in East Palestine, Ohio? I don't even think the water's clean in East Palestine, Ohio. Why are you doing that? Well, if you're Jed York and you own the 49ers, you tried it. This is a true story. I mean, we already saw Robert Kraft get busted for trying to get a little, well, you know what he was trying to do. Well, it's happened again, but in a trailer park in East Palestine, Ohio. Do you realize that we are changing the directory of football, the trajectory, I should say, of football all season? I mean, everything that's going on in Cleveland right now and in East Palestine gets the bust on Jed York for trying to get $140 worth of pleasure in a trailer park. Oh, man, this season is already off to a great start. It's only week three of the preseason. I got Foo Fighters and AC/DC coming up next.
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2: Rick, we kick things off this Monday. Accident scene in Delaware County. It's on the left shoulder. 3 to 4 minute delay. Northbound 23 before 315. East Broad and McNaughton. Some down power lines out there. And while we're on the east side, westbound 70 ramping onto the east outer belt. Southbound, there's an accident scene going on that ramp. I'm Jim Thomas with QFM 96 traffic.
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AC/DC Classic Rock, QFM 96 at Second Shift with Big Rick. And before that, you heard from the Foo Fighters. And for one glorious night only, those two unstoppable force meets the immovable object. They're going to be together September 8th in St. Louis, Missouri at the Dome where the Rams used to play. And it is going to be amazing. It is going to be loud. Dave Grohl.

Cole was basically drooling all over himself at the opportunity to get to play with AC/DC. I, too, started to drool, and I'm working on plans to go see that myself. Oh, that will be amazing. Here's Joan Jett.

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0: Classic Rock QFM 96, second shift with Big Rick, and we welcome comedian Derek Stroop with his Running Hot Tour. It's coming to Mershon Auditorium Thursday, September 17th. 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You can win a four-pack of tickets every morning this week with Torgan Elliott. Tune in. Make sure you got that chance to go see Derek Stroop. He's very funny. I was just looking him up on YouTube. Good stuff. You'll love it. I've got Scorpions coming up. Green Day 2, Classic Rock, QFM 96.
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2: There is still an accident scene going in Delaware County. It's blocking the left shoulder, northbound 23, right before 315. East Broad and McNaughton down power lines. That'll slow you down on the east side. Westbound 70, ramping onto the east outer belt southbound. Still an accident on that ramp. And westbound 670 at Grandview Avenue. Disabled vehicle on the right shoulder. Minor delays. From the QFM 96 Sears Heating and Cooling Weather Center. 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Good news, partly cloudy, low 57, sunshine tomorrow, 81, no mention of rain till Thursday. That's the good news. I'm Jim Thomas, QFM 96, traffic and weather.
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0: Classic Rock QFM 96, Rockin' Second Shift with Big Rick. And we're going to send that every breath you take, every move you make. I'll be watching you. Let's send it to Deshaun Watson. What a weekend for the Cleveland Browns. And Deshaun Watson, namely, because he had a pretty outing. Shedeur Sanders certainly outplayed him. He had a outburst at the media. Like, last time I played on this field, people cheered when I got hurt. Well, let's go ahead and just recount the facts real quick. The Browns traded away their future to the Texans for you. You got a guaranteed contract of $40 million a year. You stink. And you already had a whole bunch of reasons for people not to like you. I think at least 56 counts of them. And you're shocked that people are booing you. Well, Cleveland Browns management said, hold my beer. We're going to name him the starter. I assume this is either some sort of brilliant Scooby-Doo, like magic something or another here, or they're that dumb. And I can't figure it out, and I can't wait to see how it plays out. But Deshaun Watson, your leader on the quarterback side of the Cleveland Browns. Wow. Tom Petty and the Heartbreakers, Aerosmith coming up next. 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
2: Still a situation involving downed power lines and some slow traffic east Broad and McNaughton. Northbound 23 before 315, just south of the city of Delaware. That accident blocks the left shoulder. About a 1 minute delay. 5 to 6 minute delay on the far west side. Coming out of the Orange Barrel Zone, eastbound 70, right after Hilliard Rome Road. Disabled vehicle is blocking a lane. Look out for the potholes. It is pothole season. 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

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It's Aerosmith, and let's switch from Aerosmith to Pink Floyd, another absolute legend. Well, you're not going to be able to go see Pink Floyd perform together anymore, but the next best thing, going to see Wish You Were Here, the sight and sound of Pink Floyd and the great tour in the sky. 2026 is coming to Kemba Live on Saturday, November 21st. 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Text me the word wish. Wish. And if you are number 37 today, for no apparent reason, I will give you tickets to go see this show. I got GNR and Lenny Kravitz loaded for you right now. You got Motley Crue.

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0: Classic Rock QFM 96, rocking second shift with Big Rick. Congratulations to Tom Elsasser. He picked up the tickets to go see Wish You Were Here. Don't worry, I've got tickets all week long for you to win that. And I love when you guys tell me about stuff, because really, I'm going on a year. I'll be here a year next week. And some of you have such an amazing relationship with this radio station. It makes me so happy. So Tom, as we were texting back and forth to get his information, he's like, I was sitting beside the radio in 1977, anxiously awaiting for Q to be born. So like now, like we were a lowercase Q, and now we're a giant 50-year-old Q come Valentine's Day. And I love it. As we get into the fall and winter, of course, leading up to that 50th anniversary, we're going to ask for your thoughts and stories and all the things you love about Q. 50 years is nothing to laugh at. There are stations in this market that I think have been five things since I was aware that Columbus was a city in Ohio, maybe more. It's really cool to be here. Metallica and the Scorpions are coming up next.
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2: There is still a situation with down power lines in the Far East Side, East Broad and McNaughton. This is mainly affecting folks leaving 270, the East Outer Belt, and exiting at East Broad Street. Eastbound 70, just after Hilliard-Rome Road, there's a disabled vehicle that is blocking. That one's about a 5 to 6 minute delay. And near Lithopolis, Route 674 is closed south of Smith Road because of an accident scene. From the QFM 96 Sears Heating and Cooling Weather Center.

0: 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Partly cloudy, 57 for your overnight low, and sunshine tomorrow, 81. I'm Jim Thomas, QFM 96, Traffic and Weather.
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And the NFL has given us so much to talk about, and it hasn't even started. In fact, it's only week three, technically, of the preseason. And what a mess it is. We'll dive into that after Twisted Sister right now. Get Metallica.

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0: Classic Rock QFM 96. You're working second shift with Big Rick. We're not going to take it. As in, I'm not going to take this NFL contract. I'm going back to college. 16 players are actually eligible to do that, including a Browns player named Daquan Wright, who he's allowed to go back to college after playing a little bit in the NFL. I've never seen anything like this, probably because it has never happened. But this is Drew Rosenhaus is his agent, and he's pretty powerhouse, like knows what he's doing. So I just don't understand how you can be a professional and then go back to college. Here's the thing, though. At some point, because this is so screwy and the NCAA has just absolutely bricked on this whole nil thing, I won't be stunned if someone is playing for a college on a Saturday and a pro team on a Sunday. Mark it down. This situation is that bad that that could actually happen. I got Zeppelin and Nirvana coming up next.
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2: Big Rick, there's a west side accident scene. Westbound 70 between West Broad and 670. The left lane is blocked. 5 to 6 minute delay near Lithopolis. Route 674 is closed south of Smith Road. And finally, the down power line. Still a situation. Slow traffic on East Broad at McNaughton. 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They'll get you in the door. 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

just assumed dead. He made a rock and roll album and he covered Tom Petty. We're going to hear from Tom Petty in just a couple minutes, but my mind is still blown that that guy is alive. Here's Nirvana.

Classic Rock UFM 96 Second Shift with Big Rick. I heard Christy Kemper talking about this today, so I actually looked it up. 90-year-old Engelbert Humperdinck, who honestly, if you would have asked me if he was alive or dead, I would have.

0: You're rocking Second Shift with Big Rick, Classic Rock, QFM 96. And we are going to welcome comedian Derek Stroop with his Running Hot Tour. It's coming to Mershon Auditorium Thursday, September 17th. 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But you got a chance tomorrow morning and every morning this week to win that four-pack of tickets with Torgan Elliott. So make sure you're listening. That's Derek Stroop coming to Mershon Auditorium Thursday, September 17th. When I say Mershon, I actually feel more educated. I'm not sure why. I probably couldn't spell it if you put a gun to my head, but I do feel smarter when I say Mershon. Eagles and Green Day are coming up next on Classic Rock QFM 96.
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2: 20 to 25 minute delay on the southeast outer belt. Left two lanes are now blocked. Southbound 270 between 33 and Allen Creek. Westbound 70 between West Broad and 670. That accident is now in the shoulder. Still a 4 to 5 minute delay. East Broad and McNaughton. The down power lines are out of the way. All lanes are open. 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Partly cloudy tonight and 57, sunshine tomorrow, 81. I'm Jim Thomas, QFM 96 Traffic and Weather.
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Before that, we heard the Foo Fighters. The Foo Fighters are about to do something special that will never, ever happen again. And, well, I feel like we need to discuss.

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0: Classic Rock QFM 96, second shift. Big Rick. If you're just joining me, we played the Foo Fighters a couple of minutes ago, and the Foo Fighters are about to do something very special that not even they can believe. In fact, if you read the press release from Dave Grohl, he sounds like a giant child with the excitement. The Foo Fighters are going to open up for AC/DC. That will be the Tuesday after Labor Day, and that is historic and monumental in so many ways, as Dave Grohl is a giant AC/DC fan. Well, so am I. And after seeing AC/DC here in July, I assumed it was the last time I'd ever see AC/DC. And when the Foo Fighters decided that there was going to be a chance for them to open for AC/DC, I immediately bought a plane ticket. I'm going to go on a rock and roll adventure, and I want you guys to come with me. So please make sure you're following us on all the social media that you use. I want you to feel like you are there and making some plans. If they all work out, we're going to have a hell of a good time together. I want you to see it, all the rock and roll, through the most rock and roll fan lens ever, which is mine, because I love this music, I love this radio station, and I love AC freaking DC. I got Creed and Billy Idol coming up next.
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2: We're going to wrap things up with one accident scene. It's on the shoulder on the east outer belt. This is northbound 270 right after Morse Road. Some minor delays there. From the QFM 96 Sears Heating and Cooling Weather Center. 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Partly cloudy skies tonight and 57. Beautiful sunshine tomorrow, 81. I'm Jim Thomas, QFM 96 Traffic and Weather.
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0: fixing to tell you something that the insurance industry does not want you to ever hear. Bullies often delay and deny. I see them sitting on premiums paid and making money and dragging it out for as long as they can. Many times, we're forced to take them to court. I'm John Morgan of Morgan & Morgan. 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

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One of my favorite things about being here is enjoying the Columbus Square Bowling Palace and the QFM 96 Bowling League. Yesterday we had our bowling league party at the Clippers game. So much fun. I've made a lot of friends doing this, and we're going to start a fall league. We've got some spots left to join the fall league. If you just want to come out, have fun, we play ridiculous games, we laugh, we talk, people playing cards, doing all the fun stuff. You can get all the information at the Columbus Square Bowling Palace's website. Just click on leagues, click on join a league. You'll see my stupid face. And click on that league, get in the information, and come out and join us, man. We have some

0: 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We and honestly, things happen in that league that make me laugh so hard. When I go home, I'm still laughing about them. If you need a little bit of that in your life, we'd love to see you out there. 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
2: We're going to wrap things up with one accident scene. It's on the shoulder on the east outer belt. This is northbound 270 right after Morse Road. Some minor delays there. From the QFM 96 Sears Heating and Cooling Weather Center. 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Partly cloudy skies tonight and 57. Beautiful sunshine tomorrow, 81. I'm Jim Thomas, QFM 96 Traffic and Weather.
3: 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And Solomon 7 Widow Sons are featured motorcycle organization. 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

That's it. Second shift with Big Rick is over on QFM 96. Your nighttime supervisor is finally back. He needed a vacation after dealing with you people all night till midnight. Dave Mann back in the saddle. I remind you, you are listening to QFM 96 Columbus, Ohio. 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

0: Classic Rock QFM 96 with Quiet Riot. Poison before that, and if you haven't heard, Bret Michaels getting pulled off the road by medical staff. He had that stent put in to help a kidney stone, but they said, nah, that ain't going to do the trick. So they said, Bret's got to get some rest. So his upcoming show at the Rose, scheduled for this Saturday, that one is just flat out canceled.
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Still cranking it up.

0: Classic Rock QFM 96 with Van Halen. Former VH bassist Michael Anthony. He's been busy popping in at shows here and there. He joined Jason Bonham's Led Zeppelin Evening over the weekend. They did Van Halen's Running with the Devil and Zeppelin's Rock and Roll.
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3: 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He's freshly divorced.
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